I'm going to go to the hospital.

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Thank you, Jesus. 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

0: dominion. 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
0: You will live on earth,
1: Jesus,
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1: Amen.
0: I prophesy over you.
1: Jesus.
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1: Amen.
0: And I declare that your space and territory of impact,
1: Jesus,
0: has been released back to you.
1: Amen.
0: I call it done.
1: Amen.
0: Begin to wave your hands and thank God that your space is given.
1: Thank
0: your space upon the earth is given. Thank the Lord that your space upon the earth is given. Come on, give him glory.

0: 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The Lord is going to give us peace in nations. And you'll be a true steward of the earth. And nothing can drive you out. In the name of the Lord Jesus. Lord, I thank you.
1: Thank you.
0: Stretch forth your hands. I commit new territories.
1: Amen.
0: I commit new territories.
1: Amen.
0: By the blood of Jesus.
1: Amen.
0: Into your hands.
1: Amen.
0: In Jesus' name.
1: Amen.
0: You can take your communion. Father, this is the communion of dominion. We take our places. We take our places. We take our places.
1: Amen.
0: We take our places.
1: Amen.
0: We take our places.
1: Amen.
0: We take our places.
1: Amen.
0: By the sacrifice of Jesus.
1: Amen.
0: We take our places.
1: Amen.
0: In Jesus' name.
1: Amen.
0: Thank you, Father.
1: Thank you,
0: thank you, Father.
1: Thank you,
0: in Jesus' name. All right.

0: Amen.
1: I bless your point of contact.
0: Amen.
1: I bless your point of contact.
0: Amen.
1: I declare miracles, signs, and wonders.
0: Amen.
1: In the name of Jesus.
0: Amen.
1: Miracles, signs, and wonders.
0: Amen.
1: Miracles, signs, and wonders.
0: Amen.
1: Miracles, signs, and wonders.
0: Amen.
1: Miracles, signs, and wonders.
0: Amen.
1: Miracles, signs, and wonders.
0: Amen.
1: In Jesus' mighty name.
0: Amen.
1: Thank you, Father.
0: Thank you, Jesus.
1: According to the faith of your people.
0: Jesus.
1: Let it be done.
0: Amen.
1: That point of contact you have lifted,
0: Jesus.
1: I open the heavens over us.
0: Jesus.
1: Speak whatever you want God to do.
0: Jesus.
1: With that point of contact, with your joy list, whatever it is, begin to speak over it right now.

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1: Amen.
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1: Jesus.
0: The Lord grant it to you.

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0: And I'm going to be nice to yourself at that. The Bible said, I saw you, wonder who to do. 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But some catch us, I saw you, be a more grown up. Pray, yes, you know, Macassa, the vehicle.
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2: 0544 444 9454 0576 223 324.
0: Odisha
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0: Patro and council. Lady, no.
2: My ticket comfortable.
0: At you
2: for I crowd with you. And the bet here on your coupon near the Nassi, near Cherry Asina. As we match here, and as I'm to be an enemy.
0: I mean, sure.
2: Incoming prophet, I DJ Truth, Michian Papa.
0: Wonderful.
2: Now, so for any message here would be a powerful one. If you say, won't me MB container. 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
0: ya das nyame
1: nka amen senior prophet meje so pa that is of work as
0: oh this year by Christ as soon die nka wana
2: go something
0: yo an opai
2: that was so abobo ni me bi so a an opai ni ni pa said ye ban chi se wase ana se wo ba ya na mi sa se ne ba na ya no se ni mo ba o se ne ba ni ano na ya sa kita wo die no na o gudu ka mi ano ni yesu 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Queen. That was our watching now, one and now one and a guy. That we are over here in the other Sinano. Ah, we don't mark a club.
0: I'm
2: a pretty. Yeah, that was the same with this embassy here by Subaya, yeah, Bob, a bluff, funny dear. Having what you know, Cressa and all.
0: Because
2: of any member, which is
1: food. Before this man, and the ABN, you be at a Yaku for Casper said, Damn Bana, and the why do you know
0: what
1: I do this? Have any week, sir.
0: Oh, this year by Christmas, soon you ain't
2: come. I said,
0: yes, Pacho, why in Akasa free?
2: Pacho, at a simon, and Casa free, as a man.
0: Yo, and of a head,
2: Yame, and Shiramo,
0: amen.
2: Now, can I be a day? One put born one poop, San Mano, the cranky, me, that four. Let's find the Ebano.
3: Every Nissan Frontier is battle tested. Its frame is twisted, its door slammed 13,920 times.

0: and everything same. So we punish up. So we cheer and I'm not here. Once soon I do is there be. I do with a best family in the beam. Amen.
1: I'm glad that the MZ move a brain, the Abu Dami and a moon.
2: Ah,
1: was intin as I at free and is why as he is that in me.
2: Or this year by Christmas soon, Jane Cow.
0: And Cow too, so for.
2: Oh, on our. Asuna Banka Sankasa. Yo. At you for, are you ready?
0: And then Christopher through four. Christopher the mamma four.
2: They catch it all.
0: If Babo and the Kanazana, Yana, with the penis, I will be kept here. And I am not so for the year credit. And your son is no, you're working in another bubble pep. You put so young couple. You got an enamel far. You're not more silly than the Indian. You have seven cats out. This is near the mamma.
2: They catch it all.
0: You put a coin. And the enemy, we are to hear Chile. Papa,
1: a drinking tree.
2: Yo, Mpacho, I'm from the studio Lani Bio. 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
3: Jay, Mrs. CDA, and one at the Bibber Cope, I do a
4: jawa breway, wa bret, and a wonderful sissy bomb was suffering. Now, Cope drobin, yet there be a Missy, Missy.
3: And yen a sow, a drone dear, my cope be back could be on the mamma crano, some no more, not drummy, name of Miss Adrone is suffering in the Pedian Mupa, not sounds so a baby, a mammy made my Samokra coffin.
4: Won't take you call her by Mesha, a draw by Amma one was Sabby was sissy at Chia crash or the Tumrica. 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
3: Bodinima. mammy bio, who see Kiko herbal mixture.
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a wonderful brand new day, and we are grateful to the Almighty God for how far He has brought us. Now, remember, life will never wait for you to be okay. Life will never wait for you to be okay. So get up, carry your burden, and keep going. See? Abraboy on Ibrio, on Tram Mount Hunto. One time I won't recover from the broken heart. One time I won't recover from the disappointment. One time I won't recover from the promise and fail. One time I won't sorry and free a year, sebi we yet anymore. Life will never wait for you. Abraboy is not going to wait for you. And in the obey to me, I answer. Can't tell my homeless. So, for what this year, no, no, to an among. To an among. That is the only thing you can get out of the mess you find yourself in. And opening a quenya, who was so bad, pidao, who overtrue, who dear free, or how, a mania at a take, quanana, will soon yak the whole our woman. Never saw Becassi, oh, I said, yeah, many a yiman to quine, now my poly. No, life has no time for that. Abrabona yebon enya dagye e wo sanya mane ho. Ani ti se wo hwe ase a kenten ho ma ho me so sori. 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Ana montu ni mu no and at the old Ren on Sabbath to me, I can. And into what you what she say to the Ashia say, and now, and I want you, oh, Abrabo, tell me life as life is on standstill, waiting for me to get up. Trust me, Obekechi. I'm watching my crowd by meeting the Edward Kwame Asia. Nesubium, I ain't yamme doma, I ain't yamme pair, and I hear what I may bosom there toss to do nine while film Pimino. Any Edwinu, a watcher, Edwinu Sia, any name. Oh, her brain, a cabbage, Sumina Nuncia, but as usual, Yenuncia, Cassia Bono, about the Sumerman Nuncia, a to me, a bomb. Nah, and a real moon such a moon send round, so near, said Tonanke, I said, better pan. So still, you must see. Nana Pepper's in a real moon such a moon seminal, a beco Eddie Amaya, a baton clap, and now your water. You may see me say, I'll do a clutch anyone at it. You know, I am pesos, you're brought you in close room. And I will catch you, assembly member. I know assembly member. Oh, and then the war honeymoon. Then, and I will catch you, assembly member. And then, you need assembly members, no everything commissions, and then, hey, you're war done. I will can see you, Munsem. I now, I've had African Senior Athletic Championship, of course, one crime. Now, when him go see it, and when him go see it, ah. Now, so okra, Eddie, now, of ya. Anyway, sports team, the better now say Eddie Muhammad, the ball, ever brain, newspapers, and a dailies, headline stories, saying that editors, no Eddie Gwen, you know, you better not fee, you know, so Eddie Muhammad can send Esso Eddie abroad. And then you what a brain, I, the Kahuma, Shiaho, and Sam, and in tea, Yenny, and Pinifoy, free naps, a bestin Kumia, and then you what a, you better woman, and Shiamus, and you better your curriculum, you better addition, and the additre. 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
1: 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FM Sarah so ana YouTube TikTok X Instagram ago FM GH ago FM GH I was streaming live oh Sarah so na Bless Information Center ewa Rinsia Mama Sewa Information Center ewa Nkawana number 1 Peace and Love Information Center on Kokoberia KJC Information Center ewa Kobepon Makay Information Center ewo ko simpo ana fejinet dark information center so ko wadu amoa any information center saudo bebre ana no 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

0: Yanshan Samana say, Nayan Fan Seminum Chimunina. And some of the Yansha say, and free Asantehene. O 2-4 or say to 2 Ababio, Nakache. 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Ebra Edru, say National House of Chiefs, Nana Trunk when you bid your cooker say, and one my moon. 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
1: Yo. 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
2: So create start training the so boaba console you want to consume.
1: Yo!
2: I was a moment of beer on the houses of chiefs, you know, ain't even created to a man.
1: Yo!
2: Only need that authority, and the houses of chiefs, you know, 2 minutes for creating to a man.
1: Yo!
2: Traditional council, you know, has pertained that the customs and traditions they create to a man.
1: Yo!
2: The houses of chiefs, they're conduit.
1: Yo!
2: These are girls that were saying, you know, you know, you know, you know, you know, you know,
1: Yo!
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3: government is investing in improving the quality of healthcare for our people. We have commenced the procurement processes for the construction of three new regional hospitals in three of the newly created regions to improve healthcare outcomes for the people who live there. And by the end of 2028, we'll provide three more regional hospitals for the remaining three new regions. We recently procured three new catheterization laboratories, popularly called cath labs, for Kolebu Teaching Hospital, for Konfanoche Teaching Hospital, and for Tamale Teaching Hospital. These labs will improve the diagnosis and treatment of cardiovascular conditions in the south, center, and northern parts of our country. At the Tamale Teaching Hospital, we're also building a new cardiothoracic center to save heart disease patients from traveling all the way to Kumasi and Accra to seek treatment. The Volta Regional Hospital and the Cape Coast Hospital will also have new cardio centers built to cater for patients in the eastern and western parts of our country. Ago
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0: Yegusuka, Honorable Moon, your mobile. Yes, Ramo, a quadro Tadokan, Ukraine, and Yan Yan Yan Yan, I said to do. It was one my chief compound, one my KG blow. As Zaka, a sanka yakwan, one about the Kamwa, let us be a year pay. 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And that's it.
1: Mr. Medas, in Patrick, you be accept free.
2: Okay.
1: Thank you.
2: Only
1: my last caller, only my last caller.
2: I'm a dancer. My name is the incoming president, Dr. Bawumia. And I'm going to ask you a question, Papa. My class are my son, my son, my son, my son, my son, my son, my son, my son, my son, my son, my son, my son, my son, my son, my son, my son, my son, my son, my son, my son, my son, my son, my son, my 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machine ground a fast so that the honorable association get out home. Now, presiding member of Kawai, I am Nabo Banfu. I have a presiding member, Sabbath, the Allen Ernica. The best friend of the only know what you have to see. The service is a sound. The best woman of my time. I have just got a phone. And you have to be a service of the president, and maybe
1: Mr. Medas, the course in Navy CRC, I can see for no at Wasso.

0: Okay, Bushia for James or say I'm powerful, Tanta Watanasi.
1: Say kutu.
2: Say bam. Bam.
0: Say kutu. Say kutu.
2: Sir. No, we do not hear.
0: Oh, no, me spark a car. We say kutu. We say mudru. And I still.
2: Oh, yeah.
0: Yeah. Anyway, African Senior Athletics Championship.
2: Yeah.
0: Why not organize it?
2: Ghana, organizers in the somewhere home. And Ghana is a host nation. Until for now, ne dear, once a country be a ebbe who's to a dear beer, or multi local organizing committee. Our more free sir country, no so no more at my show, so I'm an organization at my camera. It's when Ghana ne who's to.
0: And it does it mean, sir, who host nation, no, a canny now when I offer African athletics team, no, and from where beyond the Kahuana.
2: And it didn't mean to mean, sir, because
0: I mean, said the wedding was you.
2: Give me minimum seat. Give me minimum seat. I almost 60 million Ghana cedis.
0: I'm say at budget $4 million. I say.
2: And I'm the call ye. And I'm some more approval 47.
0: Okay.
2: 47. And I'm a three move 40.
0: Okay.
2: 40 million yes, Ghana cedis. Now so the bargain is come my bare $4 million. So then I will cana. In the way we are, I say canny na no. I say host Ghana ni ebo. Minimum say. Mada ba deni di bibe ka ho dia ba de minimi se yama Ghana mpanifo no e bo afusie ni e sports minister on ye di si ni so cause bibi e sports bi ano e fa ne office
0: yeah
2: it you all no de si ni so $4 million aye yi dia mana omo de ye organization no but ne mana e koso ndie e ne mguasie
0: because I have e 2023
2: yeah
0: all African games yesi enye ba we di ye
2: o na se ne host ni ye no ya issue bi ya

0: but na nkrofo complain say issues no, but na kwa mpo yes issues wo now the tutu we ho dia
1: enntina na make say politics e wo Ghana say e di o man nya che ni
0: e
1: pa
0: wo but if si enya ready see be host to a I didn't na e kwa kwaje see be host
1: me kura at a point ka make say Ghana kura pull out o mo so mu
0: yeah because last year finance minister budget enim budget for this year enim inti say enim a I didn't hear prayer to the extent say almost every athlete at Wabano air complaining.
1: Sad.
0: And I'm even a back with the poll vote. I don't know. Ghana and a supply and African athletes. Ghana. Oh, but nebu.
1: Two nebu, yeah. Two. But I could not see the crowd ball form. But we are lucky. On the other note, a booze and a cotton panache, mattress, no cotton, four minutes. And to only when you have a babacuna, dear. They took a pim from say, kum.
0: Ah, yeah, twas way. See, most next year, I under 20 say, be host to him.
1: Aye. If you host two na and I don't penis out. And can you host two tournament and Kenya bad because a boy may nya facilities. Oh, a boy may nya facilities. But a quite a fast way, you know, and you say Ghana a host two
0: championship we Oma and Yomoko play. I Jiffrey woman same. And Oma host two world athletics.
1: Yeah.
0: Into imagine one more.
1: Oma and Yomoko play, you know, a Botswana.
0: Botswana.
1: Nancy Amu host to world.
0: What athletics? So Obi ante ho nsem boni bia. Na Africa kakra yi a hwede eto
1: dia. So amone Ghana na call building war no. E na modema Ghana.
0: So just say when munyama ye dey di tournament. But ye ni organization willingness no.
1: Yeah.
0: Just say ye adwi sika ye benye firimu obi bedi kwabra ne bedi. And then all African games ye wey how many months they take as ye settle volunteers.
1: Me say by now sika 4 million no. Ah. 2 million there.
0: Yeah, two babies here, Betty.
1: Yeah, Betty. Eddie. And then move 2 million pen on the organ. And teacher there. Now a whole athlete about
0: Kofi Adams, or man homeless. So,
1: Nadiane
0: Kofi Adams, or man homeless. So,
1: and I'm fear about
0: Kunas. And yes, idea. On Fadi. And then World Cup. So, what is an aircraft? 150. I apply near my tray visa. 150. I apply for visa near my tray visa.
1: Hey, if I lose him, so the HSA. Hey, Augusta. Hey, America Chen is a unia time as you know, my mamunya sports. Or a producer, and so yeah. Gromha, politics, a cool minor. Politics. Hey, Ghana, ye politics. Omo dear Nimuno, omuya bro. Na de bia on bottom, and omo busunya four pe. 2 years ago, Ghana was to all African games, you know. And this is first year, 9 people before, and I have more dear. Oh, Moses Moo host, you know. Oh, near my cousin. It's in the politics in a cool minor. Politics a cool minor. So, see where ya? We best supporting or not, or can't want some bonnet. Yet the man also saw, almost I want to mean yet. And then near how, no. I dream bonnet. I want penny for the 3 months. I dream money. Oh, I dream money. Now, I'm going to be a big kid. Yeah. I'm queer. I'm good. I'm going to be a man. I'm for my own show. No, it's not your master. So, I'm going to be a the winning team, James, or say, I'm for tantalizing. A meeting. Nanayao, as someone I asked about in the car show. No, so Richmond Mensah, the original Carrasco. And after Felix Otu, the sports mayor, doctor. 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
2: we are going to win the league, the Ghana league. We want to repeat the history of Ghana. We want to become the second team to win the league immediately after our promotion to the Ghana league. We have more than that. These players are premier players. Let's add few materials there, then we are good to go. So the assurance.
1: And to us in the players, and the players are more about Edema Dabibi, no? One more any division one player, so one more a premier players. It's Ibanamaba and a premier league in the mono. Next season. On Baji League, no, Ed Ewa Ghana, and once I'm sat at another city, Nanwada, Port City for Etimi, air qualifier, Eba Premier, almost second season, Ombe Winnie Cup, and they be before some of them first season, Nano, League, no, almost just on our show, Eti Quarter Quani has any ice gold, the name Mamakano, Munina Ye Pioneers, I did the BB for Natsimodia, and a Shepan Watane, and a Beko Edia Mamo, Quadro Entry, our ball hat trick. Ama de bibi fo so no e de qualify ye no anybody in some e de atudwa
2: me de nko pon se so a hem so na ma sa a sete sa ba ko du de me kan se me dana so pon be so de ma du de me kan se so far de ti players in your compact I don't know se do ko se bin ko se bi an ko de a next is there me bon pon se bit ma ko ni e be possible me de so far de I'm on my own me go bi amia
1: Nasa way any and so at me a ba bibia air kama as so animo. We are mabo mujum and was some best answer cool. It's as I'm about last season, no 11 the sounds of co. Ho ho for sounds of co. What you say? It's you know about mujum and Casa Bibino. Many my ye and your masses when you come up. What do you say last season? Players by a 4. I'm a boy, yeah, Emma 11 wonders. A qualifier, Eba Premier, no. Na a move 4. A bo Edema de Bibi. Nessa, I'm a qualifier near for my yahoo. And I'm a sound call back, and I the BB for an F hour more. Some players, I know S. 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
3: They will be taken good care of. And let me repeat or let me reiterate that the concern that we raised yesterday has been addressed. And each time there's concern, we are ready to address it. Internet, if you are talking about the internet, I'm also thank you and thank you very much.
1: Next away, I Bawa Fuseni, any attending canon, some other two jano, and Wachi and Anya Busan said. Na uramua osan so etimi address media no ana the same thing no eti yentie ekwan afaso media no o trans jebre ni media ne kasaye ewo issues a na chese ekoso ojumadi na se no yentie bawafo se ni
3: we have been saying it's not working, then we'll fix it tomorrow. The start list is always there. I don't know why you don't get it. Maybe you go there in great number. But I know start list is there. I have access to start list. So if you don't have access to start list, tomorrow, let's sort it out tomorrow in the morning before the afternoon session. The second question is what about the space there. This is how the stadium was built. I cannot create more space for the media there. Some of you come there. So I can't control. If I control some of you, they become aggressive. All of you know, wait. Some of you check your cameras. I've attended World Championship. I've attended Olympic Games. Some of you know that you have no right to take cameras and walking around, but you have been doing it. You have been doing it. So if we're not to enforce the rules, we will enforce the rules. Okay. So I don't want tomorrow, I'll ask police. No, wait. I don't want tomorrow, ask police, media, this is your area. I'll make sure that nobody goes there. You should make sure that you stay there.
1: Ano aye bo afu seni nje se obeka obepa asem papa ka kire obuno o san kra hwe mabufu o san kra for the camera ene na mchenten ejwetwade na efri nede kwodi best stop omo ompne mo bia mfa ne camera 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And not Joseph Paul Amoa adding some that to Jan, and was, oh, 100 meters in 9 year, yeah. Omber said 4 by 100 meters, no. Nurse Ghana, a bit him IGBB, Ama and Yama, and so, Etima Koyepa, and no, and in some Joseph Paul Amoa, and so Eddie Tuja, saying a focus, no, I have 4 by 100 meters, no. Nurse Ho, and as I said, dear Ghana for no.
4: I'm sure by the end of the day we'll see whether Ghana is on there. We are it's still not really clear. They still trying, you know, find out what happened. Because we saw a picture and it looks like someone was ahead of the Nigerians. So we just wait and see what goes on here. The goal was to make the podium. I wanted to go like round by round. And then when you get to the finals, it's who wants it best, you know. It was a very tight race, a very competitive one. And, That's what we all come here to, you know. We like it when our competitors are tough and it brings out the best of us. So, yeah, we are very happy about what happened. I think they're trying to protest, you know, because it wasn't too clear. It was like, we're just waiting for the actual results. Yeah. We just wait and see how the protest goes.
5: It's very frustrating. It's very disappointing, but I'm sure the coming days they're going to try to fix stuff. Yeah.
6: You are probably going to be in the 4x100.
5: Yeah,
6: are you
5: relay.
6: Relays
5: tomorrow. We're going to miss Ben, but we're hoping to, you know, let whatever team that we put together be a good one. Yeah. We'll get to the finals and make sure that we get a medal. We want gold. I'm sure the other guys also want gold. So it's who wants it best.
1: Yes. And Joseph Paul Amoa. And now, you know, Martin is Enra 100 meters no 100 no near manku ya mama Ghana ese ye di ye ni to mo so e ma che so madie hwa mo ai hadwe ne pa ewo ehwo eno mo a enra po amo a etu 10.32 seconds and afi Rashid Saminu etu sa at mi se na ade no eye ya the odi first Africa Maroon otu 10.25 seconds and otu ya timi sampa wa bo adwuma pa na maame na ana se akwa na o se or Pacoqua Nam Yenu Awe. Ah, Ghana Force there be a hardy and Yakum Yenu, Bacopan Yavie. It's why about where we are. Perbitana, Yamaho from Fan Kahono. One must say, Enrada, a band short put na, or no, and a winning gold. Why we need gold? Nurse a one chicken man. Enra, why we need gold? Ah, Timmy Sampa. Or for South Africa, the D. Eddie Aiden Smith, or Mucromodia, and Nam and Yomona, in Tomorepa, Ebedru Ghana. Of a pen number, Bre, Awe, yes, I call the Abaco Pen Ghana, the area, Utimus Aquano, Aquano Pa, but we say, you know, while man emu or my bum, etima her, and my sister, what you may win gold medal, I was short putter, son of my son, and so no, etim a corso, ever a honeymoon. Afay, young co and no a year Ghana Sports Fund. Well, I said, sports bill near Parse, and my sister, dear, you were sports fund, a year for 2 years, Nature said, yea, ba, I'm a dimpany for a two no. Ah, the air, and I say, you bet me a pesica, a good for two anymore. Set up by a pe, sika, a dia bo, a good year be home bra. Nancy, a team, and your sika, aren't you say? And ya finna cock of Hagana by Bia, same Bia. Now, sports fund from penny for no board, no, and rather, Omu Ramu, a war, and no, a year, His Royal Highness, or 2 4 or 2 as Santehine, one more call, Nakache, Edoko, 2 echo, and said, Nana, Yaboa catch you a person sports fund, no. Also do who Jim, not me abwa me pesica, edu gumuna abwa my football, and as a good year a canin arsenal, etim etum pon a man yama, as a come up. Na, mame, I would dear any moon. Ah, well, yet chairman, edema, chairperson, edema board, no, the dean at the professor, call you a nim, right? Na, or the insam that to jar, and nom called drew or tune for any moon, no, yentier and summer. Nurse professor added to that and some will catch there in the otun for say omwaomo no mutiminya and pesica na sports fund no omfa emumuna nyama entim enkoye yentie nine
7: Definitely this has to be our first stop, so you're going to catch us, yeah, back.
1: Now we are pair and now or 2-4 or say to 2 Ababio, adding some me editor.
7: As a sports, and then Rihanna, a soup, a young anybody says a football, a fat, a clean, a king of a book, Joe, a football, yeah, to probably come a couple of years ago, a chimney for that school, Ghana Finland. That's the African athletics in Florida. Joe, I'm a new panic, and I'm the same control as I don't come. Joe, I teach you every end of Ghana, so I come. I'm a Joe, and tea, and Marshall, I would be a Marshall for us, and sports are women, I don't know. If you lose a money, be possible, grab this a memo.
8: Joe,
7: I come out with Chumica. I was a new woman, Sabrina, my career, no one to become Nadi, doing my Ghana, Papa, and then in Nano, I took off from Katra. Margaret, this is to say, but check out this kind of problem.
8: Joe,
7: we'll start to treat the actions with the anarchist system in Africa before we come tonight.
8: Joe,
7: I realize this is a new experience in Haiti. Those who bet you there know how to plan and then incur. We need to go down to the root. Talk them from co-educational schools in sports and activities in schools near Tapu, cut them down so that we can train them. And that is when we can then get your potential athletes in changing facilities in sports fund in which way. It's a wider ability. We need the support of everybody to be able to do it. May the mayor more advocate that the sports the manager and the mayor chief can bring our hassles. So anything that we can do to support you, I can assure you it's very big.
1: Otun for say obey chief campaigner Abua Amia Priscago Sports Fund Nemo and a Blasters coach Carlos Cures ne squad ne year experti ni atene say three local players din be wuramu amanyama so so atima koya e ho asem sa ana ne so city na bibia e kama na Dreams FC players ne say FA Cup final match ha wo mo any nations FC no and who ya omo emo NSA ne ya de be na si adentia ya se ene katokraku a ono ana Dreams e ya ne dia no 6 months in ye untria players neka. Cat. 6 months in ye Dreams FC players. Almost a cat entry ka and wachi winning bonus smack ma kunsia and also untria ye. Se cat entria momo pad ya. And Africa finals no, omo emone emwach na. 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Na ya satana se edi ye nko amanone.
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10: 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I'm an insem no yambo bossum. Premier League and ra outstanding game no ye ye every home. Unim se Man City Shemi and San Crystal Palace. Omo an shebin Antoine Semenyo, Oma Mamouche, and Savinho. In a share goes on. Se say, outstanding match bieni be biebium, obia bo pepe pe. 36-36 obia. Any outstanding match bia Senate here Arsenal Eguso Edikain 36 matches over 79 points plus 42 goals. Man City Tosumienu wabo 36.

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1: 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When my dear so betrun who edit free home, no, I have sano a pum deno, etumi abaso entem. What are you about? Aqua babium.
2: Oh, yeah, chairman.
1: Say, Bibia, edda ye.
2: Oh, I don't grease. Yahoo, na usu di mwe.
1: Oh, Bibia, Bibia, Bibia, and your cry, yes, you be dear.
2: Okay,
1: and your cry, yes, you be dear.
2: Na oni opani kwa me wade.
1: Ai matini di na but mi shea ne da.
2: Okay.
1: Anya papa na eh o di atuno so eh ya kwan ni ade ade ma ne nkrofo no.
2: Ai ono na kwa onko eti ankoso ohene.
1: Oh okay. Ono ano sa so ye ankoso ohene.
2: Like ne ba no no.
1: Oh okay. Ankoso ohene ba no en mu mu no. Oh okay.
2: Ankoso ohene papa no no.
1: Oh okay. Okay. Okay. Okay.
2: Oni mu ankoso ohene.
1: Dabi.
2: So we say Kabaka Foundation. Ah. Before do anyina mo.
1: Okay, yeah, Kabaka Foundation dey mate. Eno peni wadi eso mate ni dey no. But me say dey see awo mo.
2: Oh, Kabaka Foundation and Kwetia circuit court. Omo dey see here.
1: Make I say I think last week say last 2 years.
2: Last 2 years. Yeah. Omo the chair community no. Police station. Omo see school renovations there.
1: Bibi kwa.
2: Donations there. Eh, bibri, mruwane kwa kurei.
1: BRGV.
2: Oh. 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Aha. Nana ya upani kwa miwade birthday.
1: Oh, okay. A birthday ni shasene?
2: Aye, ne.
1: Oh, okay.
2: Shasene.
1: Okay.
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0: Kwame Wadie.
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0: 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Happy birthday and come out.
1: Yeah, my older papa. 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
0: Freedom Hills Hotel.
1: Aye.
0: And
1: I want not freedom sales in any day.
0: The man dia.
1: Oh, the man dia. Oh, okay. Okay.
0: The man dia.
1: 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Yeah, and come.
0: Upon ni Kwame Wadie. 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
0: Obome Busha penyi.
1: Yes, I don't know.
0: Same
1: paddy
0: paddy
1: pa. Yes,
0: paddy pa.
1: Paddy pa. Paddy pa.
0: Oh yeah, na na paddy.
1: Edia na royal family. Obome yes. Inti no. Inti pa. Ben mo se be kwe.
0: Oba oba kau dia.
1: Ah, anya ofin diagro.
0: Oh yes. Oh kau kwa dia.
1: Ofin diagro. Ti. Na na bebi a ubi a no. Na na. Pe itiao.
0: Piao ano pe.
1: Anyway, yensha online portals na se ano pe. Na starfm.com.gh. Wound to me pledges discipline. Issue-based campaign following meetings with Baumia and Akufo-Addo. Now then, I was like.
0: Panasi.
1: Yeah, me can answer and I was asking for fro.
0: Panasi.
1: Who's through with you, Mwana?
0: I brought you a teacher in Esri, ask him when I walk out of
1: here. I brought you a
0: teacher. I brought you a teacher in Esri.
1: Are you?
0: Uh-huh.
1: Baumia condemns assault on NPP supporters. Warns of day of accountability.
0: You. Coach, I said. Very more sebe kwenye papa. 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
1: Osha so opposite nyenye no.
0: Very more sebe kwen.
1: 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Oh okay.
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0: The godfather no opani kwam wa de.
1: Oh okay, nice one.
0: You. Yanko. Na starfm.com.gh. 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
1: Mm.
0: Okwachre say Dumisa is back. Dumisa san bana. Ni asie akwachre no. Ya kwachre no da akwusi. 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E dey ti aban.
1: 3news.com over 61,000 candidate to sit 2026 TVET exams as CTVET tightens anti-cheating measures. And Upper East Region, Boku Inter-Ethnic Peace Committee to be revived, regional minister.
0: Now, as I went through a course, now, as I went through a course, who said, why are you going to see? Aha, was you for no ashamed on the assay. And I went here technical for no technical invocation for no, and your friends at TVET, no,
1: yeah, yeah, yeah, no, no.
0: Aha, who said, yeah, yeah, aye, was he in a moment yet TVET? Aha, oh, come on. Now, almost so, no. And Panita said, one of the shas, say, Anasa. Nayakupoya Duma, a draw the dear Nimi, may bosom the tossu do much. Edicosi, a fear that June bosom the tossu, a do me no, and I want a son on best satyatron, not one a day aquavi. Now, a numu, one a chesse, a disya for a etna say atron, so reno. Aye, and Pim adusia barco, a hernumini in sia, 61,506. There's a modosu. On a dosu, but it's a TVET, no. Go for the one who's him, pa. Go for the one who's him. Now, I know, Anna, Deputy Director General, Edema, Aye Corporate Affairs, Ewa TVET, Atenaimu, Aye Yera, Abdel, Aye Rahman, Zakaria, what they are to judge, I say, where? One, no. One, I need a ho. Afue, one, a maquam will be in Twapo. One, a maquam will be in Twapo, yeah. It is, Anne, why, see if one, why I can near Bruno is on Penano. TVET for no sa one penimo be a po. Dio Benano, a ye, the wound usia, and a winya, and no ano. Into one or so, any abre punch, I say, one a shaman to train you to me a concise and a bear name, and so a bit me aqua ye. Boko and an empatamuso, and Penicha say, not one who it could be a friend set Boko Inter Ethnic Peace Committee. Na kama kwa se ne nimuduro no eto fom kakra se amode ye wumu no eto eti empani che so omo besan kanya emu won be revive no se ne beye na asumdue ho sem e won patamu so atimi akonkan ononyamfo donatus 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the Dioma Nimua, Omudi Sank in Kitaunas, I was one of them. Or just a summer sign revivers had the no, let me Bama Sumje, a bumper termo, then Yemenina, it me conkai.
1: City Newsroom, Cabinet to decide on constitutional review recommendations today. And a Bagbin, Foreign Minister, AG handling MP detention case in Netherlands, Dafia Makbo.
0: Yo, where there, I tell fellas, scratch you for Sue. On that one, Crafty Mampania Tremu, a barbontin, a mobia, Timiti, the Ecoso, Mampania Tremu, not less than there. And she am with the Ebacoso, and we a cabinet meeting, Bamboo Pania Cassa, and the Shiamu and Aweno, the Sinna Sopa, Aya Bailoya Pani, Attorney General, and our fair presidential legal team. Mampani, Natremu, Mrenimu Kuana Ohono, when they saw Manasopa, Constitutional Review Committee, and our commission, when a Jumani, yeah. Who say a sati? A bejaku se one sign your review. A womu. Aha. One of you the report on a ba. Into one quatana sash shemu. 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And now be bia a womu no. And ne and panibesi who deny. I will be also et me aqua kama. And then I celebrate to jase as antia chimno of my shabby jenny. When you young four or henny kwame from pong. Okay from pong. 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to information no security fo ni ra plane ni mu straight to business class.
1: Yeah, say
0: what
1: I
0: know. Say, I'm business class. No, it is straight to business class. Straight to Oronya for
1: seat number.
0: Aye. Okay, from Pong. Straight to okay, from Pong. Okay. And I'm so much church and say, Muka Kacha. I'm a chain and rice, Kakra. And I feel I'm good in handcuff. And I'm
1: doing. Oh, you're good in handcuff.
0: I'm so good in handcuff.
1: Exactly. I'm
0: doing the sea from. Tina said, I don't know. I need pa. And I. Mlanimini bako se Rambo Star Arrest. Rambo Star Arrest. 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
1: Tiwe no, nkofobe demonstration ti ya police for na kwa chiru. 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
1: Manjo online, Charles Amy says that changes nothing. New Sagan slams Ghana's culture of scapegoats. And Mahama pushes Accra reset at Africa Forward Summit. One's debt is crippling health system.
0: Now, Papa, I bano a Junimu Yadisha. And I feel a chibre more span out called Numu Yadisha. Wabinu Muyipa. Nidin Ade, a year Hadi Muhammad Abdullah. Now, what then some kakra to Jah? Now, what say, eh? And now, what you're trying to be to just say, a brand new piano engineer, Edemore Promassador Ghana, Charles Emisa, Carbon One Crime, Bear, Bosumica Cranny, Quire, Sabia, CM, and Sir, Kuya, today, Fanakoha, Fanakoha, Fanaku, Emanuel Nenka. Now, Professor Ajima Badu, Akosa Committee, Koya, and Jimua, why don't you say, a doctor for an NS, if one word, Jumum, Sabrinim, our Sabia, CM, and sending you ready for, oh, Seminim, then I'm a panache, King King Quack. 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
2: Good morning.
1: Me patron na umpum ti say
2: Oko na
1: most of the time. Yes, you hear pa. Na ye da se no pe wenya bre adagama ye se ye ntwetwe ye nkomo. Na ni hina efa ye school hu ensensem ye. Na no na BC jude twem ya na omutumi ewie ye. Ye born to for on the whole e ko sen.
2: Oh, on the whole ya make am say. Na me ai aduma ma ye mo planu. Omutumi atro ewie. Last year, my intimate antrona, from year 18. Now, you didn't want to talk about 18 or 8 meters, about 8. Dina, there's a positive at my end. You see, I did. Nyayan, one said, one, and on that, if any month, if you had a BC in the East, who are Wasina, yeah, a woman.
1: Oh, okay. Yeah. Now, and he says, Sam Nipper 8 year woman to me, Antro, and him, the entire woman to me, Antro.
2: Nipper 8, you know, the more back of the normal bubble. Now, like I'm my expert in Zoom. Now, Namianya Naguma, or didn't I equity of my free? Because so the when you accident, Life FM on man. Or the free mu. Because so transfer according to the man in the free mu. Na because the idea. I am going to be able to get the fluency.
1: Okay.
2: Hello.
1: But you also no more him for center.
2: No more one center.
1: Okay.
2: Now, I don't know your program here. Your one officer or no good you do man. Say, and surface now, Bofra in his area owns me a metro. So, like, San Juan, dear. See, the enemy, the enemy, the Tamuama.
1: Okay.
2: Now, the same center now, so now you will like to see mother, will be so wow. No, no, she never a casa, yeah, Utimi, Betroy.
1: Okay. Now, issues are a PAP free move from the beginning, FR security, no meaning vigilante, no. You bet me, I can say, your addresses are issues, Nihina, Asundia, Bama, and you can say, Enko, Fa, or how be the outcome of the results.
2: That'll be so far, that mean you are no, mean you are reported to be a senior issue, be a bit me, affected results, no.
1: Oh, okay. All right. Inti yeah share what's in sorry no. You know say practicals no share see be ya busu mini echi but officially enra and I was in hina etumi e share see. And she say no etesen my yan ni titiru.
2: Once who was yeah the seven schools no public A two. A private five. Seventh April until I think about it, Diana, you be you know next month, 19th. 19th name Victoria last week.
1: Okay. Your answer, what could you penny out with that and who makes you know your main sim has no? Obeka se ye mofre na ho boa boa edema enso he no eti sei
2: am boa to se enso he die esik ni de se medika ene ma ka se 2026 die ye ko ye nimpa sinya ha no nana e wo programs en kitin ti di ene de en to me en no mo anko but Obia making sure that Obekon and him Nam and so he mu and Samana senior high school na one, but he also no more a Kasai. And he expected 2026 year. Then he said, Yahweh will do school B a resource. Now a basa, Yana, I offer no, and it must know. Edi apinita ogu onu ma edi kura wo free ban sana for better on exams no say or yeah rewriting na yeah na your how ka especially those in the private school there say your how ka see enti gabo modern on amosan or akasa ye bom pa ese 2026 year and that we do be a resource na and the end no ye na be endore.
1: What the can I say? A few trim with you know, a modern mono and costed an amping for a pen or in specifically, no, and said, dear Ben, a direct written with you good cremu every new crime. Say, Bemma, a fee performance, our SHS Muno, a becon kind our district in the moon.
2: And you said, dear new being said, class and counseling unit, they're very intensifying at the office. There are one officer, a man programmer, and one of so occur school to school, and no more echo casa. Passing examination, you know, more na ya need a more friends. A more friendly of our PC school, they are not a sukatra. By senior high, no, maybe me no. But if one other two students more boarding house non an adult appeal and my accident be could every bear in the Ebasa Nama more resource no a bear affected. Why? Because oh young many are more prepared for exams are old school. And the teacher said, "Now, now, also, one of them, ain't you know, the security officers, no, and yeah, say, going forward, no, the benches, if I'm the regional offices, yeah, 2 months a month, say, security network, no, more intensified, and ma and Colano, it will be a bomb." 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
1: As a directorate, mu supervision mu dwumadie mu no, ye betumi aka se yen teachers no, ya cheche for no, curriculum ni programs ahodo no, omo tumi akova ni hina ni ntino, yen kwada na are well prepared for these exams.
2: My reporter, I mean, yeah, I'm from public school, no HSA, or my prepare well in advance. My first, not science, and I'm not challenging Kakra or Hoba, you know, teachers, maybe. And my woman to me, as a son, no, I'm out. And see, Osha last year, maybe this year, this year, no. Ya timi etutu onwa ana moa kama na mi firi nkoko okra no na obi aba a ya deno eco science session or besewa up to August nti egusu a ye tu ana mo teacher deficit there every year be a nationwide you were challenge but in himself going forward no ebe na that's what I know mano ano
1: Answer the BBC in the same penny for the Shade Bibinego Kremu, a year interna, a year mock exams, my BC, my first Beya, a Huni and your mania money, a comment to answer questions, Ninano, you better chum near the SHS for issue, it me a Yibisa at the Mawamo.
2: Special mock on the after the SHS and also. The beat me IEB and Maum. Said the Nana no beat them very, very expensive. Basic no, a course so, more than 146,000. Open year pa. And the senior high no, the Gusino Moka, the last summer MP a Banovo, the train said, you've been here in the support. Assemble no, not from here and tea. Or not so so edgy penny together with co curricular activity, a fast post, any other way, you know, or the penny in tea. Yet try say next year, no, the best and the true senior high school. Even if you're to me and you have normal subjects, does yet see to me and you're in a grand year for core subjects, a beboa. And no, a boapahama teachers in marking scheme said, yeah, why open? And I'm called Anna Casanderson when we give them feedback. Ombating him who said, hey, yeah, there are any who say, yeah, answer question we are saying that here, but I guess I also not why a penal. And they are not there, a can't be a plan going forward. See, and to me, I know all the subject, we are near your core subject now. A my improvement when it comes to academic standard.
1: Okay. Already no way the can say a few trimuni maybe a trimu obete or your trials I'm say we colony be why you hold you on more results, a bit more your counsel, a bit more examination more practices near the idea. As a unit, you know, and as a directorate, you know, at the end I'm with the egu aquemu. Sebe ya sa examination mo practice si afi exams no ni titu ye ko west ase ebi mpim wa ha
2: ano die ma ye nya tro exams ni wi pe na ya se ye di ase ma examination mo practice in die akoye ya die bia nationwide and one that will be enu a oku enti yeah, yeah, Hano. Yeah, wo strong team wo officer. Omuguso. Echo school to school. This and rank rather, yeah, they descended to primary school. Because Nkolani do all my, young magazine say, and also a part of the exams. Say, yeah, started wo primary school. Na, yeah, you almost try text. Now, Omoya Muse, Omoa bit miatra, the whole way nationwide is about confidence level. Akwadana and Katana, all cultural exams, there is no trust, no confidence. Awakoya Muse, say, when ya and Mobi and Fribe, they are only me and your entry. ana teacher na so so a wono so a kire abofra no so ade no so the confidence level no ye low a wa kire no ade ewie no a nka akola no be ja no no kola no ko kire no kura na onya kura nko obetna se atama ni nyina me se ye be ye try out test no ma e bi kura the suggestion aba se nka e bi timi aye try out test ni bi wo primary side, say primary six. No, yebeye waye standard na. 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Because, common exams na yeye yeno, edinju chansu bibri eba, inkola ane bibri mse o. 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e be ye super mock and it is also be brave ba in sense only be nse ye wo emofen bi wo honu ma ye intensify script PM make sure say akirekire for no bi a man so ye no ho ne marking ene ni supervision 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
2: 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the description of my own MRA analysis. And the Abeco Yenim, na yadi strategy, you know, after one implementation stage, you know, and one yane a key, but Sabre Yam said, there is positive impact. The Abeco was so aye. The senior high school in the may bar many has no Abet Nancy, at least. The year two or three subjects you in your higher. A better impact on IED because they say why it's not.

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0: 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I say, professor. 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
0: okay.
2: Basically that is the curriculum
0: okay nti de na mana kwa ko hia se ye mo fe ye tro BC wie no esese ye hu we guys said what lies ahead of them going to a year to SHS as far as curriculum no year concern.
2: Okay, see, see, no. It's answer. Hey, presenter, and also a journalist. Aha, I dear Bako na prompt you, and I may be a journalist or presenter, and I mean so me or Chirichirini. I dear Bako na a mammy be yes, I had the codeno. In Tinaye, say, Uwe JHSA, Ubeko SHS. SHS in every fan say a year the starting point of Okawia.
0: Okay.
2: And now the opposite of Yeno Dachi. And a starting point. In this OVJHSA, it be a me per se me yet medical doctor. In this a me per se me yet medical doctor, dear. And then I make call SHS, no. A DNA meet me akoye ewo SHSA. It be leading me to become a medical doctor
0: okay.
2: In future. So good. In Tino. E hase na wo abofra na wo wie gye kyese no wo hyase e plane
0: okay
2: na wo di bibi to ani so say this is what I want to do or I want to become in the future nti hase na me be plane na me ko SHSA metimi akoye ni yie akoboa ama ayede edi so so akwala bia wo wie gye 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interest will be there
0: okay
2: na ni jin wo ho de dada nti ube mu se ni oma bi obeye bia no e be ye wano amana amana timi aye de aye successful so SHS curriculum no e ye different

0: Men from junior high school, you know. Junior high school, the infant say even cry junior high school no unti school ni mu. Utifie and echo. Utifie and echo by who are for who unianum by SHS no most of them no ever boarding house. Inti boarding house kwa ne lifestyle no send it ye. Send a bit me ayo ni ma e be a fee obeti me a sole 6 o'clock. Na wa kujare na wa shawa tade no ba school uko school by SHS na ntisa beti me nyane be 4 and 4:30
1: and
0: 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dia no sanso na curriculum na say at the training hyehye no enso ye different from busy school dia no enti no bana o ba no the first thing akwala obia beye wo SHS no e wo ye wo intervention maths intervention English
2: okay
0: enti that means say bana o ba no enye obi si result na o de ba ho no
1: eno
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1: Okay.
0: Into the basic things in maths and then in English. Into your PC, if I say, okay, well, maths, you know, English, no, a car, and sana, what me, I can say, the level, no, of knowledge, no, or qualify, say, obesity in the SHS classroom.
1: Okay.
0: So, into your baby can't so, I into no, where we are school, no, and answer where we are JHS, and then just say, where we are this year, you know, into this year, now, if you know, obey to me, a planet. And I'll be to me, I shall see a ready towards intervention maths and intervention. A year near my mind with JHS, basic things, you know, and a year bear says, Simon. I think the cutoff point in here 14. Into
1: okay.
0: Near below 14, let's just say, we hear intervention.
1: Okay.
0: In yes, your mount that intervention, you
1: know,
0: be shimu,
1: a pejaw,
0: and some way to me at SHS classroom. In this, see, I know move any day. I think they could prepare towards. That intervention maths okay. And the intervention. Wabano, I think it's a subject combination. So school bia ne ne die. Say bia kwala no. Do say oye general science no. Obetimi apeke em say subject bia compulsory for them. E bia e-maths, e bia physics, chemistry. Nto ye physics, chemistry, e-maths na ye compulsory. Obetimi akọ general art no akọ peke tree.
1: Okay.
0: Obetimi akọ business. No copy K B A management and I say anti air selection
1: okay.
0: School B A ne dear into S M S M Kalano so mu school no person corner or selection or combination of subject you know now omuhuni and sound what me I can say okay school ya make you dear say ni say na make your home some subject combination etc na your fan will be muso so na say a fa test you know. And I say exams, and I say, and you're more mobile now. Say, say, no, ye fit root learning.
1: Mm-hmm.
0: Root learning, ye say, I chose, say, it be a way eye we see definition ye the amount
1: dito
0: nti unso so ukọ exams wo no o we ni baba se de ya chiro agu book ma ma o baba no sabe pepe na unso di ni baba na unso akọ
1: chiro uyi de ni nko se baby fu
0: dabi se se ya fi ho curriculum na wo SHS na na say even JHS ni kura no ya tra se se it's not about rote learning, it's about your ability to think and apply,
1: and I'm very critical thinking,
0: yes, knowledge, you know. So I say, into no, say, oh, but now you say, oh, okay, me wo JHS, na me di baba, and I'm de passing me exams in a year. SHS, JHS, kwa you see a chum, and you say, ne ya chira wono, you say, fa, apply,
1: okay,
0: gen ho, ne fa, apply. Into you be putting in situations, in stories, and those things, na peki, nim di enu fio, na, na, tole bin so, who say, mofrano, I tell you, I'm going to ask past questions. Even JHS for Nkrumah Mahubi. When some kita past questions. Now, past questions, you know, it'd be the year 1993, 2003, 2000, Pacho, our phone, yes, Ramu.
1: And not fitting to the current curriculum.
0: That be 1993 past questions, the other way. My platform, be so English platform, be so my teacher, and he said, why past question? Past question, also, I know, say, 1993. Ebaba C, I think that was 2004. ABC 2004, and people are saying, oh, you've done well, you've done this.
1: Yeah,
0: and I'm beside the question, say, 1993 past question, and 2006.
1: 2026.
0: And 2026. And say, benefit, akwala, or 2026. Obenya 1993, when Timmy and Sambi Sine. And to say, our four and answer of school for now more by SHS. Those are mobile books, ama. Mbofrano, ube to bus, mkwalanzu ube to bus. I suggest, say, anka omu mbra SHS ho, na teachers non guide you, say, books wene hiya, books wene hiya, books wene ye, emamo, books wene. Emamo mpepiro omu nko to bus na, ebi past questions ye 1993, ne, chum, ye new curriculum, ena obabe ye. Ena even kwa new curriculum no, ne pasko, past questions ni ho, because the current form 2, I'm not yet the first
1: bagger. Obi a nyan tro.
0: Basku sin bi o ha. Oma monitor system
1: no.
0: Anti school na exams no. E betimi a serve as basku and I betimi a nti anu no betimi a guide awofo na na say mofra na eba no amoma hu say this is the nature of questions and na say the curriculum na ye o senior high schools, no.
1: Okay.
0: Na abo ma mo mati ni ehun sa.
1: All right. Doc, e kan ibi ni nanka, sina na yedi kan ka no. Ah, yes, let it school. Yeah, time no select school no.
2: Yeah.
1: And sina wako akotre exams no. Ti seme fai bia Saint Peter, Mr. Saint Peter mo ho mode boy ti make exams na me pekwan ya metimi a pass na metimi akọ. Enu mu ni na best san ye ni se utro wi a no select school no and san na results no kwa to mi aba. Now currently no ye mark ye see be mark ye wie amohu resource and sana wako akwa selective school. Now ye can about curriculum, especially new curriculum e dia bain role bain a play in the selection of school.
2: Okay.
1: Especially me akwala maybe BC am tifia me hwenu ka se bia sabe obi ani da St. Peter's pa, but probably we need new curriculum say that here enti ete sen.
2: Okay, yo message ya yetiefo nyina na anope inkotia fitness club etiepa ntibichia mo queen osu tie me michia and anope yeah no cre the new curriculum ne there aba a time eye needed because in penifo trim upon say eye new curriculum no one emit the national goals any global standards because Debia ye kase no nation is an island. Ye tibia ni debia ni ye compare ye home with other countries. Into no this new curriculum no. Ana ose di share ye omo matre B C ne ni se SHS no enye B C part 2. Yen fe nwin share ye trimu pa enye B E C part 2. Isa nse wo bawa. Or so relax bibia and kasa oh na ma ben ewo GHS into me ba no sana or say a debbie a different thing altogether because
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2: The beautiful grades, single grades. By the end of the day, you know, over here, no modern morning, so any cry.
1: A firm crack.
2: Be also a bar, okra, double digits. You are 18, 20. But at the end of the day, offer first three, first five.
1: SS1.
2: Okay. And you know, because this is here, common standards. And at first, you know, share the objective based curriculum. Now, the emphasis, you know, teacher. So, teacher, you know, taking the center stage of BBR. But this time around, you know, Uber SHSR, self-directed learning.
1: Okay.
2: Self-directed learning. You show kete say you are there. It's an awkward prepper. Why now manage your time?
1: Then a few years as mine say university.
2: A pre-university. Into the akas a pre-tertiary.
1: Okay.
2: So a pre-tertiary. And I near a course of hobia no sahan a course of university. Because this time around, if you share your mode of assessment, you introduce the transcript system. One of the core demands of the standards-based curriculum, CCIDIA, certificate, diploma.
1: Okay.
2: It's as a program nearby, you know, the minimum requirements and as a minimum certification will be after exit and as will be, you know, the diploma.
1: Okay.
2: And Tabeka Krano, what's in any BEC in there? Untimin Fanya Shay. Intino, answer na cry be the best shiny trim will say, school way and I'm a fan, school and I'm a fan, or say, semi-percent me, yes, science, sir. School ben or semi co.
1: Okay.
2: So, semi yard dear, our technical. So, TV, and here find our semi co. So, also, person we year electronics, we engineering. Now, offer St. Peter's, sir. Over by name, be say any ho. Over so, we building and construction. Over so, we architecture. Over by NASA, a union, so I say, woo. Say, be our so no focus, no, the business aspect, they will schools be hard.

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1: A tear for Christiana Wooney near movie star. Now, Mammy Dagon Bedrono, and I'm pissing me deep one dance here at Trem. A yenin corner to hear that ointment. Oh, media, me more from where she and one I'm this raw. No more, you say form. Me cosset a subana me bra, and one I'm this raw. And yen on quo, me catch them. So when ya malaria, what's the word taught the hear that mixture? And also an issue a drew. Now, Mamma no swa, sissy yadia amma yako jo ton. 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
2: 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Compound Pharmacy, Wosino, and a Pebuku, any Agbuku, a winning. Now you remember the Gumba, I won't call Arena Day. And I've 0242 046 783. Who betims were 0242 712 113.
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4: 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Chad Herbal Center amuosu Hamza Street and Akofa Best Man Capsules. I say, Shemu Kinafu Frekura Diapa. Say, say, the confidence crowd peja. Nemanwe, Obian Tobin Komanikunu Ewofi, Bemana Nijia Watonyomono, no Banusu Fili, Opadodua, Fred 0208288099. MMA, Munyamiswe, Yeni, Yeni, Nanebo, King Genka.
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6: 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Now, yes, you are the curriculum teaching and a learning expectation. Our SHS, former NTT, a Mofra, UBC. Now, Utin, some teacher for a cack or Hadia, and yet it didn't be you. And yet it didn't be crack. It's all about time now, Utia. Nyabote, nothing seminar. So, one TSIA, or if our question, you're in test message, mommy, and our WhatsApp message, mommy. Maybe say teacher phone with her now. Oma Chechemu, Emma Life Natural Health Clinic, a ban a year up from the India, Emma Life, and a year air com, Oba, Yedin Fidi, Ebayan Shushimu, and Habanu, Yedibabu, to Yadin Nasi, the amount. Emma Life, dear, you would GDSA, A, B, and now cry, or Yadin, our Cassia, and Yen, how to buy, you do two Fidin Fidina Yen Shushimua, you detect it, Yadin.

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0: Okay.
1: And internet say curriculum no I align with that of the global standards. Inti akora no say wako school ha ewie na bibibia wenya no nimdie bia no say wutu kwan ekobe bia. Eni say
0: Utum.
1: Good. And it's a utum. Inti ni yeye wahano. San yeye wo baby biya. Then two. I was saying so to me boy on our further education.
0: Okay.
1: It's an say SHS no and yeah the last stage in your education ladder. It's an say yeah co school ni na no nanim de no e dorso. Nim de no so e dorso na ye design him de na e solve your problems any ye how. And thirdly, send a beya and corano it to me a we SHS or beya responsible adult. So you cast a responsible adult obia ne man who be here no.
0: Okay.
1: Ono ankasa no be hia no na busua ene ne man ana se potema oteno nti sa eniema miensan we no ekwan ben so ena student fo na be fa so enya enu nti na ka se se this time around the curriculum no e more of collaboration ena e more of digitally oriented
0: okay
1: e digital literacy because one of the 21st century skills nti akora ne ba no sisi na ya be fo kwan so e se anu kora ne e use tablet edusuade e
0: wo school ni
1: e wo school no mu
0: se se allowed
1: e ya allowed
0: and na school provide and I won't let me the net tablet
1: ba na ya government initiative into say wo show mo ya elective ICT na omo use laptops but under strict guidance and you say emran ni say ha wo je jan sa unim say freedom ni there wo dey man kora ni sa na na it but say anu we shouldn't run away say technology no abekan ho because it's an interactive tool sending materials no nkrane be to me e depend e so e dia ajinim de from time to time inte akrane ba no isi an learner materials and manuals ni yina no tablet na e dia ma omo no bibia e wo so dada
0: okay
1: e previous abandon na e de ba inte every senior high school bia no e to me e decide ni dia ma but fine, I'm afraid we raise a lot of argument to say, and Krano, they are not using it for the right purpose.
0: And I know the question is that
1: but yeah, I was a media, I na me throw the challenge to them say, give us the numbers.
0: Okay,
1: numbers been a chess and Krano ain't useful for the intended purpose. Okay. And I want to say, Debian, what that mistaken impression say, a cranny and crack tablet or debating some money. Now, so you more homo so edition, dear research. Because, oh, as you say, no, or manual no be beer, and was so dada. Into walk a classroom, and one say, oh, refer me say, oh, go to this page.
0: Okay.
1: Links, our video links, our diagrams, our want to say, in course of addition, say, be a train so crown on to me, on ya quo, ne taking you to site, no, ne no sway to me, abuano. Into the quarana ebano, a more fine show mutrimu say, ye ntena hwa emre bi du ane akwotre exams de bi sisi ano university admission ni sono transition university admission ni sono aye niam asakra niam mu sisi ano enye wasi result ni kwa na de be ko transcript
0: okay
1: nti wo first year na wo bae no
0: transcript na nka university kwa na ka first ubenya no for further education say SHS no so ye transcript
1: or be transcript yes
0: okay
1: nti sisi universities no and yet, wasi resort in Kwan original so.
2: Yes, you be.
1: It's answer wasi resort and it's just 40%. Oh.
0: Okay.
1: Now, be with school, no, or transcripts, no, or individual exercise, I'll be group project presentation, and then mid same exams, I'll be, you know, in any cable manner is 60.
0: Okay.
1: This is school, no, but no, be dear gra. Final exams and be beer and who are be to me. I had the magic baby. But school no, who participate, exercise, oh yeah, your group presentation, who do who shame, your mouth assignment, oh yeah, sister no, but me a move, sister 60. Naturally say, 40 now can who hear 20 pair
0: now, my way.
1: Now, call into addition and Cassandra this time around, no, and question external exams. Say be oh.
0: There's a school no cry no. So when you're zero, we school now kunya 40% in our extended exams.
1: Worry.
0: Won't you find kobe?
1: Won't you find kobe? Yeah. But school no ena emphasis ne waso. Into day one, when you buy na shas ye. It's answer one man tema. Me first day na me call class na me ya ye introduction ye ipe 2 marks. They be no ba me lesson na e ye 2 marks. Into no. Term no be query, you know, say paper pen to paper exams crown or train 1 year there group discussion.
0: Ubenya max be or
1: good Ubenya max be or and at this time world not quite interconnected, a more of human relations. into collaborative learning. I was say obi a to me ni obi eye bibi. And then yen kwese bebi kwa nka se o me kwa na metumi aye bibi mekosua ma de. Into group no, you must learn how to fit within that group because that small group no eye a miniature of what is expected to happen some time to come.
0: Okay.
1: Into assessment they're very important. And now one other thing so I want to say in Quran, a lot of expectation, a lot of anxiety. Until this is the time I'll say, parent, more assure in Quran, because boarding house there is a different thing altogether. This is the time we did the ebesisa. And then you feel now, sorry, ama.
0: Tell me how, baby.
1: Ma, I come to me. Ma, you say there be boarding house here, sir. A done a time, and I will say, Didi. Say you're 12, you're 12, and a pa 9, and you call breakfast 9. Say lunch, you 1 hour. Yen kaso, and then you're cooking on this, and say lunch, and you're a benim. Yen fan call 11, yen yes, sir. Bibia a program, or time I'll be co prep, time I'll be easy, time I'll be yes, sir. And say, Sakrano, and your discipline, na unto me. Combining so many things, and this is the time I even. Obi oha o free ifie ba no onu kwa na eda dem mu into obi oha kwa na oba boarding house for the very first day na for be 2 to 3 weeks na untumi dada it says that this is the time ani pa be 20 na mugu mugu edan ba ku mu untumi kwa na yes
0: onu fi onu kwa na ne de
1: aha
0: ni pa be gu bata
1: yes ni pa be 50 na mugu untumi ka say eh me de me twan omu ina ejare e na omu ina be jare be we ni apon school. And I know so time down, so time no so I yet to be BMU, Namuina, Yanyano, sir, Ibimu Sua, Dianuna, Ibimu Esho, Yanyan, sir, because every time Biana or Bemis class, a go, a kutiao. And to know, parents in a son, they must also be resourceful, because a coroner bar, obey your books, and ye may be to me a man in Sua, Diano, we must. Provide sign a menina at the infirma mofrano because the schools, you know, so our counseling services are crying a bar because every stage be any expectations are on womb. Send a bay a crano in a stress level into me and cost ruby bree because a bimu bar or modi a whole lot of issues at the bar and a bimu so bar the level of excitement in our so is and say B C Nebunya 10 ones and 9 ones. Ah, and to me dear Peter Sammy Bede Baba Fan Fala Oboa. My bin and ye nan ye nim B C near my ekum. And it's in our ba. Into me old ba nam de show to me say aha ubiye nya 6 ubiye nya 30 ubiye cra greedy bia ye shas ye fufro. Is and say ubiya greed and tarin in him. Aha na wo saw a horde and show. Aha, and I will saw a horde and share. Into B, see, you know, say, Ubejaja, when I trauma, SS a best pozu.
0: Okay.
1: A best pozu because, oh, now we take it the center stage. Into a crane, a ba, nay, and say, ah, no be on your 6 pani, ubi on your 7 pani. Now, so, what shall moi, oh, my young grace, I am very beautiful, no, omu to me, a ya, dear papa. Amoya dear pa. And to know, this is advice I had the mamma said, where we school, no, mamma intend that. Mum warm me moho up to usher into the SNSC, I can usher the tracking system and say be free or na ye na no ya call one stream. And to know, it is a new expectation. Nyama be briasasa.
0: Okay.
1: And to say, mammy be woho, na wo time no SHS now call you know, and no home formation at the mamma banner and fit it. En fa na ade ba ko se won se mo ne nkora no enkasa e san se se nkora ne besesa dodro na efi efi e na ade ba ko se won se ss ne ma ho mbese yo yes a misconception. Yes, I think so.
0: Of every cool school we no ko se
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1: 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Because why monitor Inti se first semester, se ye ABA, and the date is and they are 14th, and your 14th to 20th, and a year be window no to enter the scores no. Who enter na deadline you do pay no no no. A closey.
2: The old Satan or banned in your monster, my permanent free school. Let's say one
1: Abequetiano. Inti no, Abeco exams no, was in the final year and 40 no, upon 40-40. Na class exercise and activities no, when you're 20 or still obey feeling. But or you know, a crown. Etene no hu esua de e wo school mo ha ni aka ne de kakra bi no hia ohia half of the final exams no de ka ho amane tumi akwa na universities no so e be hwe transcript no to be hwe baby abo ho mode na o de program no e de amao nti wan yire ho a na so me dem be se me medical school but ye hwe se wo kra no wo starting first year no kra na wo nya de wo ntene ho mbe school hwe marks a wenya final exams no Yanjin to Musa, A B cry and Yama be bri or so. And the transcript in ye busy was so yin to me and fasa program no Fman. A yes answer on the disappointment be bri at the abba.
2: And the rock yen show. Sad new curriculum in Koma ye di how does it play into school selection and a program cinema? Because and can you say we ni a seletibia me person me kwa ye science. It's all about school band and science. Me pese me koye general art. School band and general art. No we chusu. No wako. But look, as I said this time, it's a we chusu mpua. Subject selection, bini nyame, role band they play in school selection.
3: Okay, me da se. Nchia me se, akwalano, ansan obeka se ibia, me pese me ko St. Peter's, you know. I think say the best thing is ibia, obeye mfishimu. I want say St. Peter's Grano or more subject selections in the Senate here.
2: Okay.
3: Ebia, in your name, say St. Peter's is a science school. So, you know, okay, my mommy bana kwe science. No, kwe science na subject combinations, bang, no, muye,
2: it was available.
3: Yeah, available. Omit me, aha. And I think, say, Ebia, most of the.
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3: Senior high schools, you know, ebewo these kinds of selections, you know, ewo online.
2: Okay.
3: Nti ube timi abo, now I say, okay, ebia, me ko COSEC. Pese me bani ye general art, pese o ye business. Business, ne wo COSEC, you know. Selections ben oho, subject combinations ben oho. Nti uye, se ode u intimi nyakura na, results ne ba, anase BC result, placement ne ba. Na ube nye school we, enye school we ya. I think that the first steps they say you could go to the school, find out say school is in maybe na nya how name um subject selections by na combinations by and was a school mu school you
2: na
3: me gina so say afina akwara na be yuram
2: selection number once a school you computer be ma school need here say am say necessary na dey inty say wo owo fo no wan yes an hwe mu ni hina ansana wo be set school na school no ya ma wa wi a now kasa fina okwakọ yes an hwe mu na enye way too late
3: we say no there school no computer we say ni the amount say wo wa select before say wo be select no e bia wo say wo pay school we upay school we upay school we ana wa select ana ye dia ma wawie nti 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
3: 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behavior out dey ba ho SHS no say be wiye wiye en wiye wiye a eye one major tenor ese ohwe
2: se
3: jina wa wo so se o discipline life no obetimi amana koyie ana amana konkan na aboa ama wo educational life or your educational success in SHS no be so well e be go so okay. Well at the amount
2: all right madam asibebre na doc ye wie nkomo no in about probably 1 minute if you to general if you to enfama wo fo ne e ye mofra ye boa boa ye ho because abre aya na bo abo na akwa akoye de na ebeto de na ebeto de ebeto e de na esisi ye ye as much as preparation towards SHS e concern
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96.9 FM so any ano pay so emra so se etna se ye de agudie mu nsem bro ya to din se global sports if it is abre copy say to me no be bo matcher than academic sports na no pay ye be ye modwuma bebre e de amao e ma ramfi and ano pay so team no anya tena se James or say ampo for tantalizing Dr. Pemuka Hene Kwabena Kwache Chairman Yusuf Felix the sports mayor Richmond, the original Carrasco. 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
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In fact, Arne Laurent Blanc, Esum, anya the same trophies. Na in the history of PSG, coach, no cram more trophies, Waji more trophies, what we need more trophies, Adam PSG, Na Laurent Blanc, 11 trophies, Enra, French League, and now PSG, we need, you know, Etienne Luis Enrique, so we need 11 trophies, Esu Adam, no, Esu Paris Saint Germain. And in the history of Paris Saint Germain, Luis Enrique, I win 11 trophies. Laurent Blanc, I win 11. Unai Emery, I win 7. I know your coaches are. I'm winning more trophies. Adam Paris Saint Germain, I'm a football club now. Otimiko win Champions League against Arsenal, 30th May. I can't win. Or in the trophies, you know, ever call Marco Dumye 12. Now, so no, and I obey the most decorated and all a coach in the history of Paris Saint Germain. And we are Dennis Abba. Meeting come on, I will pee as you know. 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An answer go family total filling station. A quine, Laura quine the dantemo. And the San Ancrophone Stadium tier, Paris FC. And I face, you know, and a year, Nasa, PS and four, Park the Princess, you know. Oof is stadium way, Echo Stadium way, umfaka, and once you watch a lot of quine, new arrest stadium way. And Tinka, Amu call celebrity, Amu trophy, and Owan, can you quans one or no? And so Paris FC is a mumpine, and a PS in front of them, and from trophy, no, and Mom Stadium Hall, and no air, the air, by Medimus Semester to die. France national team, coach Eddie the champion there. And I ordinary squad eba, minya reporter a 6, and then you ray, and I did champ, and the squad neighbor and ram, maybe a boss squad no super pretty chill players, no, from goalkeepers, defenders, midfielders, near attackers, maybe a boss squad meaning not to the chill. Yes, sir, I can't play a kidney papa. I coach and I caught done in the day soon. Nipo bakuna can a number 9, ah, omu person could replace a crana, your friend, sir, Hugo Ekitiki.
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mamia join me wo Facebook ago 96.9 fm penny ni de ye friend Andrew Sims adwuma o ya ne se ewiem ntutu ye ewiem weather what you say weather forecast no report no say yen steady weather no yes penny 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
1: 3, 4, 5, 6. What else? I must hang on ground. I don't know. I don't care. 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Court, no. What did you change? Na emu bako law firm bako no. 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Any Vinicius Union. 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
1: Now, we are a year and uncle. 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
0: Ubehu, a jump into Spiritual and Herbal Center and Kokos Yuja, one year Sasia Babu, Chapiota, and a D and Michelle. 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
3: Okay, okay, I'll see you soon. Why, baby? Hey, my ye, my boyfriend, I could see a boss star 959 hash. I want your phone so. And I will win.
4: Ah, Anita, I don't want doggy park.
3: Oh, bonsoir. I could see us answer by number one. Yeah, my dream now. And that day was so yummy show, papa. Now, me the toss, I'm a short, sexy dress. No, Now, Mrs. Sammy tea. Now, me yummy nails. No, so come on.
4: Oh, no.
3: Me fa uba. Make a do some small 1-2-1-2 rounds behind Sammy Dreaming. No way, Tria. Hey, Nanansu, he for order. So, Chinese, any wine, papa B. And I didn't mean this, I check, no.
4: Hey, Anita.
3: Nasan, me, when you hear TV, you know. I also was a sound. No top prepaid. Now, meet me chili, Esimu. I don't go feel sweat like that. See, fine girl.
5: Hey, Anita.
3: Jesus.
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2: 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And do we gang have a herbal shops over the counter, pharmacy shops, ubenye bi at all. Bibini, soma plus, and no, fetu also say, Nema hunto, shenan so say, and your man could have when you finish your dubino, and your map him for, and your mawania, one man could add a four, and send on quail from Udia, ubia etiminum, Udian is obedi heavily. Oats, rice water, and a heat and a pan wahoo, and we are not for be any beady, and you mirror so, no ape and weddy, na bow pa. Fre was 0541-337-816 0256-431-200 Bibini Toma Plus All said Ru Papa.
3: I give you my heart and soul.
4: Jack, why we need for you now? Come on, now me say, oh my head, dear, or more be a dinner. One,
5: my dear, one seminar, okay.
4: Now I'm my posters now. We had to come out on, or my come for papa.
5: Oh, Sebi, be papa be was the chair, and yes, a far come what way services. So, what should off be now? Pesaw your banners and our posters. I need our clear, dear, and yes, a far come what way services. Moye a cool, and I'm a person more printed t-shirt, a wokoni demo, and I'm a brandy more card, dear, and yes, a far come what way services. So, betray your poor amam,
4: sir,
5: and yeah, no, where your photocopy. Certificate here at that demi essay, or be laminating the camera at the amount. 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Chuchaya, Ewan Coco, Kumasi Station, that animal, Abrosaya, a bank or Boba FM, no. 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
11: Okay, 96.9. That's it. Yentu asona yendin komo. Me wo messages ni bebre wo ha. SMS na afi no Facebook. Mamin kan bi na afi. Yemfa local stories no embro. I say good morning international Nayas. I say Nayas nie Ago Sports nie Pino Prince nie Ago Sports nie. In fact, Mudamu Claire is your man Pino Prince. Pino, you that say. I say you're from a Pablo Escobar from Miami Club. I say I will go for Bruno. That's a new Premier League player of the season. No, also because they are Bruno. Good morning, Nayas. The Black Stars will get to the quarterfinals of the World Cup. Selena Williams still playing long tennis. Ebony, Serena Williams. There be, they say, about exhibition by competitive tennis. There, no, Ebony, there, no. And I will say, good morning, Ayas. God bless you with your good job. In fact, I truly like your sports. It's your boy, Baby Driver. Greetings to all Pragya drivers. Yes, Baby Driver, I'm Patrick. Who are there? Yeah, that's the said the BLTA Go Sports. Nayas, good morning. I'm Dembele from Nkoko New Road. I go FM Sports. It's my morning breakfast. You guys are too much. Keep it up. Please, my regards to my mom, Flora Margaret Ofuriwa Diamond, who studies at Agogo Presbyterian Women College. May the Lord always remember her. Love her to casket. And that's the power. We are a Dembele in the message. You know, the Abba. Good morning. Ago FM. What's that? Maintain the message now. Say, Oba, mention that I can kind of swap. Oh, I say, how many months will okay? I'm say, when you're meeting Nibia. My mean sim, I was saying, I say, hola, good morning. It's your boy, One Eye, inside in Coco Nanchia. I love Real Madrid and your sports. Gracias. That's it. Good morning, I ask. Greetings to 4,000, Okain Steven and Drogba. All at Kwewu Achedie. Keep your presentation on, and I support Vinny 100% from out of Paku. Kwewu Achedie, and the way are back. My name is Atadika Samson, Zero Star, aka Neto Junior. Me wo Buhuma COVID Dome, Afram Plains. Chelsea will win the FA Cup. Yeah, that's it. Good morning, International Nayas. Okay, Mr. Makai message you that down. I say, Nayas, any updates on my superstar, my darling boy, Brazilian international, Estevao? Was mama on the update, Estevao? Where we first rehab, no? Say, Okotuaso, Ewo, and Chelsea. Whether he will be among Ancelotti and Brazil squad. Shout out to Mama Dora of Mam Dora Provision Shop. Send them Baba a message. No. Hey, good morning, Ayas. God bless you for this extremely magnificent sports. I'm aboard here from Ankoma Kwewu. Extend my greetings to my mommy, Ya Amuafi. Last but not the least, send Ayas. I have I have every respect for President of Madrid. 3 days ago, he made a statement about Barcelona. We're winning the La Liga trophy with referees. Okay, my question is, which team won 2023 La Liga? Where Kuma Barcelona, Kouprasso, and Kuma Eche Manson, the Amabasa for Ewo Ghana. Okay, young friend, since you may your attendance, yeah, the local stories to know, bro. Advanced Ventures, my games, open game for fro, who will be na assay, open say, Ulodi, eye Advance Ventures in the Belodu Games, you know, at the amount. Upe TV at all, 5024, copy 75 inches. Kesiapa, hard drive, pen drive, music box, and on Crankora Games. Young Crankora Games, oh, young Kora tablets, or Mudibo Games, as oh, Branabe GB or Advance Ventures. And Kokwa Kra Town, Yaben Broad Water Coast Store, 0246 701734 0207 710277. Now, only Eddie and New Era Skin Care and Perfumery. Me bacho se ope products open ku any perfume. E bet me a boa o eja o hun scent hun ka e o baby nan krofo adeskase. With me re baby na o hun scent no. I jina wa it me jina wa be 30 minutes 1 hour. Nan krofo adeskase bray perfume media. Sister perfume media. 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
13: The fund is yet to become solid. We are just trying to set the fundamental principle or foundations for every fund to be sustainable. So we are building the credibility structures that everybody, both in Ghana or outside Ghana, can trust this fund, donate to it, or give us huge sums of money to help build sport. So we are yet to become financially sound. The corporate Ghana, we are putting the structures together. I can confidently say that they are willing to do. They are yet to start donating huge sum of money to build this fund. So we are inviting both corporate, faith-based organizations, individuals, and everybody to come on board in building Ghana's sports fund. Ago
12: 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Dr. Kofi Waku, administrator, Edema Sports Fund, and I wait to me, Edin Komo, and so I work at home. Nayanko, 2026. 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
14: 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And the Pulbo is a very technical event. You don't know, to pull a basketball pool, maybe a fiber of the every single fiber, every stone, depends on the performance, the height, and the experience. It's a very technical to be a bar or the new bottom pool, a bar or a bar, so one's not on me, would it sorry, if you give somebody a different voter poll, I want me to say, maybe the other man of them, a TH man of an hour, a woman, an hour, the fiber, the other man of the fiber, an hour, the fiber that will buy another fiber, and they both would say, but the thing for them to mostly make us 100%, mostly don't we appear to know more about the open poll. We know the FDM, it was unfortunate, but it's not unusual to a poll vote of woman's bottom poll. And
12: We know what we want to do. 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
14: Other many disappointed. Now, condition with Naminim Sam Atlet Bebasa. Last year, only we knew of Cameroon. Now, almost 8 athletes in Mina are breathing in the normal time of Mina, your 10 grand and 10 of the team very keen, very very keen. Your world champion, but after your Olympic medalist, your 2 years, Zimbabwe, no, 4, this is well standard performance. The standard was for the people shouldn't look at our athlete performance, just look at the inner abnormal African transfer score. Come on the record in the 400, in the 800, many are in the background, and therefore, across all the people, was excluded to 42 young athlete, almost 245-3. Now, what about for mixed relay? No, how our students you know, to meet challenging the world standard athletes and the four by and the male 4x4, and four by mid 4x4, and the mixed 4x4. Because this is our first time we've competing in that particular event. Now, it means that it was one of the only matches of Africa, it's one of the kids let at least in that particular event now your students need to match almost so going forward we have to groom that particular group more very good chance in the 400 in the 400 ever bandit so going into the 300 the 1500 and 400 we're home time every year even to be a much winning limited second of man.
12: Bawa Fuseni, a president, Edema Ghana athlete, and I wait to me, Edim Komo. I was on there. Oh, GDS, and found 100 meters, no, any man ko ye no. I did 200, and I finished no 4x100 now, ewa ho some bocono, and emma bet me ko ye, am I winning medal, and so ewa a honum. Na ewa posa, ebubu no, and a bow of Fuseni, Edibetu, just say, at least Nankasa, and a day omu post, and so eba, eno, and a Charles, or say, Sibe, or a president, Edema, Ghana, I'm wrestling Africa, and I say Ghana, I'm wrestling no, on no da no, a no, I'm wrestling Africa no, on no a president, and so on, on the two say. Eni bebi ya se atlis ankasa edi omu post eba na ayadia mpenyumfuwa na ese ankomu she na omu epe post papa edima mpenyumfuwa no anase atlis no omu anye omu juma yi.
15: So the international competition management, an athlete cannot bring his ball for competition. You cannot do that. Sometimes you are not even aware of the fabrication model or whatever. So we have a standard that everyone uses. So the facility you saw didn't come from the athlete. It was an equipment provided by organizers, the host. So it cannot be from there. As for the equipment, the list said about them, I don't want to make any statement that will sound political. The only thing I can say is that I feel if earlier, a day or two, the event, if we had done some simulation, I've realized that there were problems with the poll. We didn't do that, and I don't want to blame anybody.
12: Charles Osei, SCB President, Edema Ghana Arm Wrestling Association, and a wedding komono. Na yanko ensemfu fromu, na yanfa ensemini bi enfa ema odia. 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
16: I think the games I saw were very good games. Cameroon against Ivory Coast, high intensity, very physical game. Similarly, Uganda against DRC was also very physical, very intense. Both games had teams that played with structure. You could see that they all knew what they were doing. But then I think we also have our structure. We know we have our principles within the structure. Algeria is a different opponent, and I know when we get onto the field, we'll be able to deliver. Tactically disciplined game. We know the Algerians are very tactical. They have a well-defined structure. They try to play through the middle, go to the flanks, and bring in the crosses. So we have to be very careful to prevent them from sending the balls to the flanks to bring in the crosses to cause problems to us. So we have to make sure that they don't play through the flanks. And once we are able to do that, I think we'll be good to go.
12: Prosper na te ogum na wedding komo no se ogira fo no wahwa mo pa de we musi bom bom no enti obe prevent omo se omo ntimi enya omo style omo ntimi e bom bom no se ne be ya nkunim die no e be kwade 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
16: The ultimate is to win the trophy. We have to qualify to the Qatar World Cup, or we have to qualify to the World Cup that is going to be staged in Qatar in November, December this year. It's been a long time since Ghana announced its presence at the global stage. Don't forget, we've won this trophy twice and we've been beaten in the finals once. So when it comes to superpowers or heavyweights in juvenile football, Ghana is counted as one of the major heavyweights in juvenile football in the world on the global stage. So to me, we need to qualify and get to the World Cup and exhibit what everybody knows in the world that is associated with Ghana football. And that is my dream, and that is the picture I have painted to the players and the rest of the technical team. And fortunately, they've all bought into it. So there's communication, there's cooperation, and there's coordination amongst it to be able to achieve this target.
12: Prosper Nate Ogum na wedding komono into the first target, and they say obe qualify aye national team no edia uramu ewo aye FIFA World Cup oni aye under 17 level no ansakra na wahwese trophy no 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
11: 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Baby, never massage, or quenchy, wabasa, or sissy, or coat to jay, when your piece cabba ointment, a bab wow, a best sans wa boa, my honam no skin, red dinner to swa, say fe, make and form at the amount. And when you're cold, take a crown and haley, a bit me a boy, ye palm, nebbia a kama. 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What take a crown up in kutu now, the afra, now they be adon a crown, and no, no, piece cabba ointment. 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A ya friend. 0243219501 0500 365476 na oni yen ND and sa was warm time ever mixture eye malaria ne type for the drew me patcho ye the kind testing o test na say results ne chere say when ya malaria ana type for da and tempa so sumane enkoto time herbal mixture embryo kaisa time ne T I M E come up me kan fo e the amount Baby a ton drubia benya bim. Your time H herbal mixture and the capsules. 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U Life Company Limited, the Agombia Capsules Napa. We are by a bear, Mamma Missa Wusisi. Emu yo, what an answer child to Mukra. Wusisi ne yo, and Cassan, to say, as a panny be a woo, sissy moo, sissy, so and one year de conny de bar. May come for Agombia Capsules, Eddie Amau. Unya be a bit me a wow, come on, Nanis Radia, and Mamma be a face, see him. Now, what me at all, Pam. Or bound to me, Munin say ye, any dear and password good dinner. Nidia and Coffum, O dear Agombia Capsules, 0244 946 525 Now only yen at a chain in Combo Odibet.com.gh and Ryanum Feska and Rangrover Feska Woodibet and Nasum Grover Feska Woodibet. What you say? Matches were home, matches were on quadi, and ra if you have in a rebuke fire, eh? And now boys if I minim crown boys best of four and Ramos sa Odibet for no pa. And ra games from Nimu da Hon and a crumb with him with the horse and ra. Intendant Crawford Eber Festica pa, Ew Odibet. Register to see a promo code, Ago FM. Ago FM. Register ya, who make you deposit a pa 100% near shooty. And a cash out no sujina so a chair, Udia, partner dem Odibet. And one, and a patrol ye tribune, bia. And your camera, Simmons Vital Herbal Mixture in the capsules. Your bonum ran a giant baby. Wa usisi ya uya so your bass or your bema ubu o honoma. 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And in the capsules. 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PFA Pharmacy. Woko Kolenak. 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Usko B. Woko Digress Medicine. 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
18: the sickness that were born in an aqua panic for the award that Angels Dominion International Church. Say a real sermon, who you know, say whom we are our Bible.
19: When you miss to sue how one now we be a Bible, I just say, Tia was of us now or the Bible, no actual one we drew what they will go
18: to one cousin. I'll call your body be near your way through home and I didn't know maybe a Baba of Citrasua or Bob Brown who I know. Say, yeah, war, yeah, we are bang a cut that was so sad. Will be a Bible no pet name we are down. We're living with free Israel. Actually, sir, Bible King. Sir, your man who did one while I far cry never ye. A choir of first word the Bible, a year Safua, a beer or man for Hawano, and now a Muaya Anton Fomon, and a Presidential Global African Heroes Award.
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0: code eh ago fm ago fm register ya we make you deposit a 100% ni yeshuti and a cash out no so gina so eche udia pa na edem odibet eno a na patcho ye twetwa bi na bia anya kama Semens Vital Herbal 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Baby a ton drubia, PFA Pharmacy, Oko Colinac, Freddy Mains, Oko Jeff Herba, and Tiakubam, Hillside Pharmacy, who's could be, Oko Digress Medicine, Ubinabin, Fred 0244 718 557, 0241 60 47 02. Not only yen, a dinkomo, ya quabani a baby dinkomo. Be rare and seminum, Eddie Amount, now you be asserting me, aye, come on. Never told, tell your mammy, Sia.
1: The sickness, there were Bonamane, Aqua Panoquafo, there were that Angels Dominion International Church. Say, if you are Semen Wina, say whom we are yet our Bible room.
2: When you miss Su Han Juan, now we be a Bible, I just say, Tia was of us, now or the Bible, no actual one we drew. What do we go?
1: So one cousin, I call your Bolivia, we are through home, and I didn't know maybe a Baba of Citraswa, or Bobra Wunan Room. Say, ya were ya rear bang, a cut that was so sad. Will be a Bible no pet, then we added that one. Will you free Israel? Actually, sir, Bible King. Say your man who did one while I far cry nebby. A choir of first word the Bible, a yes of what it be a man for Hawan, a man with a Muaya Anton Foman, and a Presidential Global African Heroes Award.
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6: 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Ye be ye amau. Ye ye dental x-ray enso. Ye wa miami ya ibe and cry, who been with our adringano, Ashamai, and a wager, Bonomantem Sunyan, and Coco, Yenim Melcom, and a D and Shenim. 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
5: As a more than say, chairman or boar at the kind of home appliances to Ewo Eastern Region and Ghana, the sound so and a company beer or no sweat the kind of home appliances to Ewa Bruchi Memono, adding in Tuma Ababo chairman. 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
4: Sadly, the quarters is what Tombi, Multi TV, Go TV, Strong TV, Canal Plus, yet Chamin Snumukra, I assign down policy no. What you are no kakaka career yape, now what you kita?
5: 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Fred 0244 224210 0206 686367.
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14: And the 1999, me pay some check. The normal date I seek to abana year say to abaya 2029. But.
13: And now, Odia Bufo say we force one resign or I have cry now I am ready or cancer and then then you know. Or the election abba. So we pay say onu free hold ya. Onu ade on resign.
14: On resign.
13: And you na onen e year no. Brano ne unko jina.
14: Oh okay. Now say. Eh challenge ne wo true. Say or best watch we are singing and say set up man for big can say as a Madrid supporters are fed up with or no friend to no Perez no. Or best saw your two abba. Not if he say indeed the amount for work can say yen no cran as yen no cre. Nana ye two abba the tia way.
13: Say the one building a system need the miniatures of the 20
14: you see, and my dream here mean and I make can say if indeed say. Like Cooper said, what test what test? Cooper so who say, a man for egusu yadao, and as a man for enya dawa. Mimi kwa me di anase koma ample time. But what did I make an answer? Eh, so, ma ample time.
13: I didn't hold it too much.
14: Ha, oh, because, say, ene de di asin, ne ye se 14th. Na, uma be a be 1 week isi en fanko tuwa ba, and a man for fan en submiti, a year on proposal, sir, and I saw my franchise about one on Bijna, and I saw my engine. Well, I found a matter issue, Nancy Yepa. And then I said, Opera or chairman for say, still a man for Yadano.
13: Yeah.
14: Aha, okay. Banaya, or no, I say no, on one a day, she said, Naba. Me, I did about me, mempo, yes, and I said, mempe, kululubia. For now, we'll be an end can say, on step down. I so be poke aka crampa. Obinti mi mfa ne 2 million kasi en step down. Ana mente se Madrid for board of directors no apase vote of no confidence on mu se bia wa sent no onsi for na se onko. But on one decision any judge ni hu di nti na o hwe mas about we se aye adwuma. Me media ni se oye broni onye bibini. Ono ase en to aba oma emra no anya adwuma. Oma manfo en go through aye process ni mo. Main per situation na ebeba se as be a or the others qualify will be and what I'm filling the form with ye un mess had never gone about. Once I was gonna bar Ghana penna ye betwa ba for every akunya. It make us form on one filling ye and ye were frim.
13: A book cries why in small letters and capital letters.
14: Hey, make I question to chini Neil Armstrong Motagui. And Vincent Udo Tay almost some money nyantachi the better task for about war. Naya, omi anu nyina disqualify wo mo. 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
13: 79
14: 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bia computer say en kra na moba no o madwen e sharp then we have rent no press and I look at near my air course of Real Madrid. I was expecting him say nka obetimi kra hwal sesi asem no but we see the one timen sesi asem ya vini any Mbappe asem ba ye ye abrantin be Mbappe be dru ya penade ne chance ye ye mu say won say Dear Ben, now known for internal press as a president of Madrid, you know. Dear Ben, what to me, I hear the affair home.
13: And I cried to choose Subaco. Was it Mbappe the best Madrid player? A chinabian baby.
14: San, oh, nice.
13: Was Mbappe a Madrid best player? Auntie, a chinabian baby. Yeah, didn't pass on Michel Goose, and Washer, but we need golden boot champions like Afraid, or we need go key, the debut. Enjoy Madrid best player, and Ra. And TM said, Vinny, no veteran cacra.
14: Enye na sese na opanyin na kandia na ya the best for Real Madrid and say Vini beko esomo omoton Vini because Vini no enye nyanyin tumu se Mbappe e ya de sin no en sese two players we tokos wa wo 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those days near ma otimi achieve ye no in a Jose ye me timi so wafa from a or free or call man you crowd with me we need FA Cup and I think say Europa Cup back with them our more but to free one more or call Fenerbahce once or CD in the club Benfica league went to me and ye on yes she ma war more or by Tottenham Hotspur went to me and yes she any idea dia and where the rate are even Mourinho 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
14: 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say perform Edman club side no or sounds ba national team are performing or deliver through of us
13: yeah
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13: Ebi mbe argument ama na say position so oba e de ne bo no.
14: Oh na ya try in all position.
13: Sa.
14: O say ya bana bo no mana, ya mana bo wings no. Mi me to dad mi hunu ni say Antoine Semenyo no unsi ya wo no wo Abroad City UK. It no o ye used to English game no. English game no. Because English game na necessary speed game no. O ye used to that. And you crew man sense no ye bo bo nya. Yeko ni nya nya nya yeko eko ni nya any say o take offer or expect long pass see be twa bo na to nanim afei na mfifi fo no e be dada mo be chia chom ho e be kwa chia ante me kwa chia ya ne mpna fo nyina ba asa ne pass bo no oh how I want to know who so we anu say we go ni go no say no we go na
13: folding pass no
14: oh
13: ready
14: na ya what the pass
13: back
14: here it is our pass what the man Antoine Semenyo blasters so beshe
13: and our Jordan
14: what did I say oh Jordan well, fine well but the best I can say oh yes our pass na what the man Antoine Semenyo our blasters so beshe but na ya why na man is our pass no say nyansa pass no blasters in fin fin for you why na kuta say nyansa no na ya why sibo ana why what do you say?
13: They can't afford the hunse or co.
14: That is it. It's what I'm just saying.
13: It's what in the 19
14: or no man. None at what tico.
13: Not for the chi
14: and it's the
13: chipono.
14: Pono. But oh, who say Antoine Semenyo de Beko? Because of teamwork, team cohesion, understanding or omotom wasi, omotom wasi borrow bo. Blast us how back when they say teamwork in Yajuma.
13: Imagine say Jordan in ya, Jordan F. Fodia.
14: Oh, na ya. 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
13: We
14: 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Se athlete for no bia ba ko tane dua. 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
13: Poo.
14: Ai, sam, po, one, no. 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
13: Trebis in the same one.
14: It's never true. Kobia be sin diope, another batonament, no. Kobia be sin your pe. Exa omamia organizers, no. 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But in the ball of Hussein, eh, Chemachres, eh, will be a banu kutanedi, eh. Ain't no, Jomudi Hri ne buyeno, and ya dear organizers a supply, eh. A ya oman, a dear my dear from Krumo de Baye. Any Charles was I be as a size bursus in Yano Cray. Yes, an okay. What's ye, Charles was I see bear, or Sinano Cray da? Because me, I'm a test and I'm a dream with Dino, Miss Ah, say Pierre Kubo basketball, no beard than a ball for Fiaba. Any possible? Any possible? Say, what do you want? Dream new, young, sad, quiet, or tongue? Any possible?
13: But
14: any?
13: Yeah, no, papa, mon can
14: eh? What did I say? Say, be about table tennis. No, be hard than a ball. If you fiaba, no, be able to a bat. Be able to a ball. If the free face say, wait ye. Say, me use bat. We are may buy a copper anti. When I may use ball, if you say no, boy. Say, my failure, minor. When you to me say. Man, yes, you see ye. But what's a more safety goal post, no? As a more safety blame, no? I did a for baby, emfa. Naya, I did say a see a home. No, I jatum. No, what me are your corrections, no? What's me a correct home? But so about one thing, I be 2 foot row, a good nipper knee, or about one thing, but 2 foot row. As a person just said, yea, yea, Jimmy, and Munyansa. It's no back can be a debayer, Juma, papa, oh, bois. 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walk up ache un say enra dan na mu e discussions bi concerning a year transition say bi ya player no ebo under 17 ne ya promote no ko under 20 no ko under 23 nebi aba blasters won se last bi ni na ye I think Monday no ni discuss as same we say ko same so obia na make that comment no ma kwa bra kwa chika ho asem but na time nti no ma fuma no antum na ya de che ne say so wo kai generation na e de gana call 2010 World Cup na so wo kai be free
13: 17
14: under 17
13: that's for the 17
14: the year 2000 I think 2007
13: and
14: I'm call under 17 World Cup sa time no runs for the say opoku ajima mo and afi sa Daniel Paremo sa players no enti omo free under 17 no any promoter mu nyina almost no do na call under 20 any ko fa de dey you be captain
13: wo
14: and I did ha boga for no and I did dey you be captain it did you under 17 wan ko bi but a bedroom time one pempen so na bedroom under 20 no any ma de be captain wo mo but sa place no call place na omo call under 17 World Cup no omo na call under 20 de no na ya de be na si ye ye we ni sa ya no sa under 24 no omo we ni African under 20 omo je cup no sa ya ko na no e sa so e bo wafu e ma na 24 na 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
13: that's 0544444945 0576223324 na yabo enkomo kakra 0544 444 945 0576 223324 hello okay. 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Thank you. Hello.
15: Hello.
13: But your friends are free.
15: I ask you.
13: Welcome back to you. I'm
15: 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I'm going to go to the national team. I'm going to go to the national team. 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
13: Okay, anu en so. Hey, boy, we're good, bro. Hello.
15: Hello.
13: Patrick, your friends, what's up?
15: I'm not going to say you're a free farmer.
13: I don't know what you're saying.
15: Yeah, I don't know how I'm going to do it. I'm going to move on. When you say, last time, say you're a free farmer. What's that there when you're here? I'm going to say, no, Yatua, no, Yatua, the pay at the baby came off. Eh, yeah. And that's the other quiet that said, if I'm going to go wake up with you, the coach, no man needs kidneys. I'm for a bit of money, and I'm going to go with you, that's the ball. And then I said, hey, Patua, Patua, then Yenisa.
13: Okay.
15: I'm going to get you, or going at it. And when we do what you are.
13: I'm not a person. Happy special birthday, Enkoma Danny. Mami Enfan Fofro. Happy glorious birthday, Enkoma Doris. Ene yo birthday, Redding Shelby Bree, Brow, dear Fiba Kwakan Fihono. Enfan Fri Adumu, Enko Adumu Doris. Efri Danny Ho, and I always show happy, happy birthday. Okay, yeah, call Accra. News at 12. Ye the so so the amount. I don't be doing ya, ye be sign edi shia. Your friend in I ask. 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
2: 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Ubeti Mediachi, Ewa Facebook, I know Aya Casapa, 102.5 FM Oba. Umoja like page, you know what share. 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
2: Ago FM. The way it was on transit from Accra on KLM through Schiphol to London. It's a private trip, I must say, but he's traveling on a diplomatic passport. So that's why the parliament is so concerned in dealing with the issues. Because even the warrant for his arrest, we are yet to have the authenticated copy. The prosecutor that has been appointed in Amsterdam dealing with the matter with the lawyer is yet to give those necessary documents to the lawyer and for our consideration. So let's stay calm and don't let us jeopardize the issues. We are doing everything possible to see how best the matter can be resolved on Sunday morning. So it's I believe that it was yesterday that it became news in Ghana, but the arrest actually happened on Sunday when he was on transit from Accra on KLM through Schiphol to London. It's a private trip, I must say, but he's traveling on a diplomatic passport. So that's why the parliament is so concerned in dealing with the issues. Because even the warrant for his arrest, we are yet to have the authenticated copy. The prosecutor that has been appointed in Amsterdam dealing with the matter with the lawyer is yet to give those necessary documents to the lawyer and for our consideration. So let's stay calm and don't let us jeopardize the issues. We are doing everything
3: Onipa yatini kai eye majority chief whip onyamfo eye Nelson Dafia Makwo ene yatini kai na chese na samwa woka nyina yetiawa ene se masojo mu chamehene omenga na sofo shamu na ne won samso ene aba 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
4: better work as a barn so na yaku animo awa as a full from one, Yamia Yadom Amagana, Oshabi Kuma, Tiffin, Atoya, and a forne, Atoya from one. 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
0: These resources are national blessings to be managed for the benefit of all, not private windfalls for a few, and not windfalls for non-Ghanaians. Ghana today possesses a highly experienced pool of mining professionals with technical expertise and operational competence required to manage the Tarkwa mine successfully should government decline Goldfield's proposed lease extension. And to manage not only the Tarkwa mine, every mine in this country. Over the past 6 decades, the University of Mines and Technology has trained internationally recognized mining engineers, technicians, geologists, and managers who continue to distinguish themselves across the global mining industry. Significantly, many large-scale mining operations in Ghana are indeed already managed by indigenous firms such as Engineers and Planners, Heath Goldfields Limited, and Rockshaw International Limited, on behalf of the foreign mining concessionaires. Indeed, major concessionaires operational activities.

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1: 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There would be no separate examinations for the NVTI, the TEU, which is the Technical Examinations Unit, as well Technical Examinations Unit, which used to be written under the Ghana Education Service. And the former NAPTECs. All TVET institutions would take the same examinations at the same time and at all examination centers. As a commission, we remain fully committed to ensuring that the 2026 examinations are conducted in a credible, transparent, and fair and secure manner. To safeguard the sanctity of the examinations, CTVET has strengthened a number of measures, including enhanced supervision and invigilation systems.
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1: 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Na and some union no air canning in no a womb say and she say you go acquaint with her or market and seminal ye pidemo everybody a one or acobe before floor. And cratering in a crowd, you are Dr. Graham, and standing for an AD crater in which man. Na a bit blue, she can say my share, you know, and I delay a crack. They could do her. I see Bosomi at Tosumi in February, and I'm Catarical Ministry. And Miss Antana Catar and Bitu Minister, a table, so no. Then for at the channel, Sir Estrena Bassa, Ama Akamu Kakra, the Nona Union, a bo and your soul. Ah, my boy, I'm a near Senami Adoma Bosumi, there Tosubini and Sano, so man, say, I. Approve documents, no or more a better action. You know, Moody in Combo. So, a Kamia is a young Semono, Oman, and ye is a Omoma Essia, there's a Omutia something more than assurance. In T. Omoti, a Chia, 13th May, Yamanan, so you know, more Akoswadi in Combo. The National Labour Commission have invited union or management of the National Education Authority, Fair Wages and Salaries Commission. Any other man, every year, economy and time. Even I have a question. I go. I have a woman is a union, no, yeah, and Kofua, or more better, a Juma, yeah. Na Ghana for Aqua Cup. You know what in Common, Portocaster is behind the scenes. I was more of the Amayene and Oba, my boy, and they said, Yamea Duma, Echina, Piane Keno, Ombema, Om members, and Aqua back to Omo, the various offices, Aqua Jimas for my Ghana, or Bram Gusua train, you may train, say, and our tree here, you may be quite, you know. Na ni awo moshishano minister to maybe mensa ashe krata anasi na fi control asha siye a implementi
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1: 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And they said documents, you know, it delay a war. Say it is a service commission. But a group of persons who have been on boom who said, public service commission, and yeah, and I'll pay with you the service commission, and yeah. It should use new management. And they said for that issue, you know, I'm on the yet to be. And the group of persons who are yet to be. It's a good thing. I can't. They have every right, but when they said together with. Union, the first time Papa saw the Zabitia Union or Ashishan. And none of that, the executive secretary, Mr. Wilson, obey him, when you're a more fleeted staff, so the Ayajuna or better or Yakis of my daughter.
0: And yet, Minya, Yana, say, na Yam Fangwaha, and he, and he, because we're the na wo mo chance e ba adwuma no na bibia toto ye nso na wa ma ya so ene ene ye tie fo nyina ya so ate se asomofie adwa da roma
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2: 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Now, yet to us, and Yangra, our Apomde and some Emo. Yeah, when you share about quite a friend's Apomde, say Chibanche, Borican, the National Health Insurance Authority. And now, if we almost the Abatuja, as I would do my dear word in the Fakas, the Pano, I drew, Nam Saint Pepin, so I don't know quite a Sabia. 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
2: 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Now, for dear Barney, saying, and yes, I did it to my papa, more ever say. So, who could you, Doctor Mamudu, I be a brand champochi, and how could you can do another point here? 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Our police station be a widget, and no, no, almost chairman said, I cost no, a sample for an order, not a siphon, not any money, yea, and Yama Hudobia, I hear a car and inch and a shark of Aya Bano, on betting me as on, yes, I do be na bia. 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
4: say kwade must science ne bi wo friend lology do a friend
0: botrology
4: una ma atraso
0: 50 years o ababa wa no so amu ma mi e ti video na da Facebook kunu se na ma mi na ni mu aye ya abo na manani e che so ko wi ade ame ya buru wo
4: we left right center back o
0: na we mu mabusa sa ma mi na ba ne say a yeah, ready, 50 years.
4: You. I was for your cranium where now, where so dear Eban, I have someone who are papa. And Chebiana, you know, I was junior high school, can your friend Jesus? Oh, my choice, so we're here. Their friend BC, you know, now, but for Bach and Abetoja, as a Nipa Macuma, Dianana, 44. I want more a yacht for a more aqua a bay a drum, and Tansa dear bomb, sir, a brown sovereign a trono a cosono, and Yama Hudobia and Nims of a trono a boybra, their friends some more practices, no, and no be now one more a year, do be a pen for Asher, sir, more beyond trona more and more is young for and maybe a falco and frosso, and you have your soldier poor air, but remedy, almost wound your goma summa, or man ya dear Sandia Fatayaka say, Sandy pay aqua dear a bay a drum. Kasa ma fo de ma wae ki kono aye John Kofi Kapi or de manbo atu central for anim.
5: By close of day today, by my count we had arrested 44 teachers. A number of them were invigilators, a few were supervisors, and then a few others were also teachers who really had no business with examination but wanted to provide some assistance to their candidates. It simply tells us that a lot of people out there still are not listening to a clarion call for us to put an end to this menace of examination. But I would also attribute these arrests to the activities whistleblowers, because we received a lot of that this year, and we sent our monitors around all these areas that were mentioned. We already had our own hotspots that we were following, but then once we had these whistleblowers call us and give us information, we followed up and indeed were able to make all these arrests.
4: John Kofi Kapi and I tell you the church remo aban one on the Casadema Wai Kikonu or my gun I be see yet so far or more at once over another year year no church for more a boy BS and Casson Bakwa Pano. If you are saying no Makoji Dimbone or one day a more amanababa say a 99 Sabre Omo could de

0: about phone someone, and my and no more a bed in the den day. Now, you better also, I'm a young Facebook address, I'm for the media bar. I could judge my black man or so, my hand, we will be to me live. I will pick farm more. I didn't show you, and you'll do a break as a park as a bono, and then I'll try to go so 8 TB. Now, Piaga, or say NPP will forgive. Also will never forgive NDC if power changes. And you are saying before, I'm the young dumb about changes for certain and saying, I should charge you any young Airbus or San Tomina Yipa. You are Menania co Frank, DJ Blackbone, also a beer to live. I will Jovulu, Graman tell me more, also Air Shabia. Now, Vincent, Hindu, also such a moment to me, Edna.
1: Mira, Mr. Susa Flash Screen TV ni free DD. I say, you're tough for Fran and KO.
2: Essentially, some are tradie, not inflinum, not edasuate semono, Osimintisica, and San Conco Tofro. See a castle chairman or Bohom appliances at the Muslim Kufri Afufromua, Munin,
1: and Yanwa Kra, I saw my 5 years warranty.
2: As a more than say, chairman or Boa Edikan, our home appliances to our Eastern Region, and Ghana, the San so and a company beer or no sweaty kind, our home appliances to our Brochi Memono, adding in Tuma Ababo chairman. And notice a say dear and yasem ketua original flat screen TV, home theaters, gas oven, fridges, deep freezers, the cold store for panel, air conditioners, entry current, rice cookers, blenders, TV stands, sewing machines, standing any ceiling fan.
1: Sadly, the code as a so tombio, multi TV, go TV, strong TV, canal plus, yet charming snoo mukra, I sign down policy no, Utuyano kakanka career yape, now what ye kita,
2: or bomb multi satellite, any home appliances, head office, Ewan Koko, Zongo Junction, or be lovely eye boutique. And Koko Accra Town on the Broadwater Coast Store and the D and Renimu and what be a branch of Procra and one Koko Central or who's could be a Brosan Cassiano Asepe on the Kit Kat and the D and Renimu. Fred 0244 224210 0206 686367.
3: Mamisha Time HH Heba Mr. Ibi Naunumi and near what Tradropa as your draw. As Yadro say, a many padrian kwamwani en yahuatin. Na a kwetia yare. Time HH herbal mister and in the capsules. And chain yare and san wakoto. Fire wedro. Nan num ne debia. Canoga Company Limited, a what the time TIME a bed chasono. On no kreya. And at the time HH herbal mister and in the capsules. A bed chasso. 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Over the counter medicine sellers. Ene shops duduo na emu. 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Time HH Heba Mr. ene ne capsules. 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
6: 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Enkwasko junction. Kenke house wa. Fre 0242 64 77 61 0242 64 77 61. Say ya ice block and kwa na opedia. 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
1: He has done so very much for me.
2: Yeah, now seeing you now where would I day no core one on the other man as a fat and one pa on only in Yankopon. When Yankopon, I had the one ton of sun when the inham more. I'm watching a send a core one on that to me a one or see a dear yo or bad dear Borbor in Yankopon, bad dear born one can sat neho to me in a ura and then so yet that was say. Simano or trainer abo apart don't go home. If we bring Moody Copin, set Nomi and Sano Ebo, a patrocin and someone said it does not bring a day someone. And I don't hear in the back. Don't hear about Quacka come up with the home combo, you be decent and so. Say, now messages to the Beban Tentem or Fred Breno Swan. What to me, I'm Fred with Adiasi. Message on here 0544 445 0544 445. WhatsApp messages, normal messages. So, the Beba, now you can kind of I'm out. DJ Bayo coming on here, DJ DSO, and I quite die your day. That's an. Me said, "Me so many that also do nine year. Yau di anyone said, 'Dani ya deme ura di midi.' 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Okay, imame ba jago. Radio Zub drink on. 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

afternoon, okay, Nyankopon Shani DJ Bayou. What's up, baby? I'm a Wani Jimu, Semete, one name, now one crunch, Samusa. Nyankopon, Inshaw, no Abusu, and Nana Kwasi, a boy, Chia, and Rantia, and a Krufu from Akusia, Biama, Focus, Baba, Mingo. Alexander Arinsua was a bede makuma nyina beda wawurade wase ne waye amame Alexander Arinsua so we so say good afternoon, okay. And was a panel message out of my upbringing, and Yanko Punchan on your case, Chikari too. For more than now, so far, the Ebrana Yanking Kai, MIA 0544 445 945. You were drunk on Masubia by Dramasu, and your main bill ointment to be our nomon sample so giant San Nomono. Man in Tafri be 28 good days per Ubi Jai and Sanom. I am in Umbu ointment. I ointment to my son as I refresh you, Livano, and Mawa Pumudempa. To be our nomon son in Nipedu and Wajija Waton, someone ten tower, Chenehua, any ye, man in Tafri be. Oko Ante Akubam Huan Koko, how be ye be? Yafre 0502011421 0502011421 San Oba will see Yadi and Wetchino menstrual disorders. Opposite boost to sexual feelings are Agombia and Ebeboa. For 0244 946525. The tune Ruby and Obina Agombia capsules, Ibia Ton Wanonum, Otto Banum, Bemenum, Abwe Bussianina. And say what type was up when he pa when you know about me say problem abaso and te abeda when he so I said your boobie si so I said your bush be was so when you so take a cow that in any way a call not a prune so un to me area I guess I will not the idea band who not the other way chili who know I trust how we in our will be I'm a traffic bar center.

55. Food promas copy Dianidi. Diane Pedi. On the same cocoa, you will be to say and cocoa question that come aha and wasano. Diane Pepe Bian shed any more. But I had an assembly food promax on a buy special kinky in ya. It comes with full option because I know Unya guitar schoolboys, Unya octopus, Unya shrimps, Unya sardine, Kusia yache, sausage, and Unya gugu. So come on. I know actually your local dishes, Banku, Tilapia, Banku, Kruma, Banku, and no etch not a whole cardia beer. We hear your angambo with hot pepper sauce and a sausage alone. Fried rice, EB. Loaded fries and the French fries. You know, Obinya. There were yeah, pizza, peche. There were shawarma, there were del. And yam chips and no chicken. And I be a net tilapia. Now, you won't cook our brodim. Patrocha, Isaac Abrosa, and I won't sabin kum sufi hotel junction. I own Sunny Faso. Your number is 0543 506594. And no, a food pro max. The microphone systems DNA dance so bo. You make we won't born home or them pa. They put say a dine that renovations cost no more but dinner so I just say we have better say dine for from po. Dine for from so the other just say never no dine who the ankasa. Your Emax soft lock and no ni premium Emax IBR or step tiles ni stone coated tiles. 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Did you juma? Na and cocoa ha main factory no Ewo Novotex and one hour by ye chance. Na ye ye chips are hood wound people house near office no one knew a premier being empty and office crofrudy any bedtime didn't hear any moon akra master so yeah nay a year he just didn't hear him run about and so why it was 0244 262404 0244 262404. Emax roofing system Ida Kesembites. 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The Kesembites. A sign stimulating appetite, a year for stress relief. Our ten cateco formano, Patroma Monsanka, at the Kesembites. At the Sanya Waka, touch the man now, senior, ya said Yan no Oko. At his OCC, oh, ya, better in a connection, no Okoado. Prayer was 0208 600 300. Do be here, Biano, and Sabakani, tune Raul Runyano, Okoa, who soon here at the Kesembites. Not make her essay, ya dear. But do we the name in Pedacon? Oh, yeah, Timmy. Oseno Ayo ya, Oseno Imuabutukuru, Ubu or Sekaka, Dentok Dental Clinic. Ya won't cocoa high any milk on the dean anymore. Dentok Dental Clinic. I said, I cram Fidi Friamanone Abba. A young Casan woman who said, oh, for my gun, I won't cry no more. Kupimo Bono, Sunyane, who need now be Huni. Any professionals, yet well trained professionals, and you know, a year, Juma, one or any modern equipment in a hair as Seno. But you'll be one now about Bia, the Seno, Yembrisi, and Akrano, Yama, aim to me a line a camera. The Seno answer quieter than Temo, as you see me, I am here. 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Dental dental clinic. Shade tin sumame as a yeshiemu I on the 16 at the patrol me in the year we are don't cope pepe one when you're free 18 years echo you'll be able to make sure you'll be able to make kanya the patrol what smartphone Ghana card ni mumu encounter ni mumu in the share a war year in koko adwedri Grace Presbyterian Church
Modena Bra, the conference auditorium, and Antiti, a Babacoso. If I show, we know you are dear to me, Abuao, or say, be a nurse, and now you teacher, and now you see any in a Babuao. Now, what to me and your Juma for Fryaka with Jumano, and which my dear Empire home. If I show, question, Debbie, and you must radio come.

0: Education cost to Jumedi, the idea was a Obamode Mamma friend in 18 hours to TB. See education with a difference. One way a can be a Pet House Education Center, Royal Legends Montessori, Timeshare Academy, our face so a God is Able Preparatory School, Blessed Redeemer, Belma Center, Pentecost Center, Islamic School, only in Akaho, and a UMass Radio Confession, a Bawako, Mushan and Son, Pasia Debia, Wakasafidi, so. Ran on me and somebody called Pimsen or Nibebo. On free was
1: 0552 55 0551 84 0552 84 0551 84 55 0551 84 55 0551 84 55 0551 84 55 0551 84 55 0551 84 55 0551 84 55 0551 84 55 0551 84 55 0551 84 55 0551 84 55 0551 84 55 0551 84 55 0551 84 55 0551 84 55 0551 84 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
0: Radia holding to me our dear domino on the crack. I admire their dance. I didn't do so bright. Now, but I boom one man, ye be. And your man said, Dan Koye. Friend or number is so. And the children so bad one, Nayaba. The number no A 0554-477-959. 0554-477-959. That is 0504-604-122. Angels Dominion International Church. Nothing but the truth.
1: Why not yourself? Why not yourself?
0: Yeah, I'm pimpy, you know. And my man is tired complaining. I am man in tired country. I had a couple of people who said, Debbie, a man is bad. No one will call or walk to go. I trust all your bema who said, I'm holding some up from and now holding your DP Janier. My name will know someone in the bay where you must say, Bema. Prepare the new best man capsule. Memang kwan eno mo. We a member drew. No be me bia wanum bia kadimu adanse se no kure drew e die. Eye se menhia. 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Ofuri I delight in the gaps na chimoda o chinibaka de Martin Kumi. 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And I drew unto me na ediane toni ye funum unto me bibun kama faso sa. 0541-337-816. 0541-337-816. Ebra wono no cafe, caffeine product, acidic fruits, alcohol. 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We need to confirm. Yeah, confirm. Any who do some petidi yadi yadi. And then now the time each ever mixture and capsules. Never mind. Kwabo ne nyango dene no. If you need to petidi yadi na si ankasa di. No any time ever mixture. Time herbal mixture. I was Zankabi. I do who free a TDD idea home. KG herbal, one at a time herbal mixture. Time each, you know. A bedroom also. Free was 0244 417669. I'm going to buy a 4 month wage man to see how your sales rep marketing manager. With the 20 years aircraft, Katiano was sort of a very decent job. And it's your friend 0544 057611. And I feel 0530159240. Patrol Babema, your marketing manager, and I saw your sales rapper. Aquinano Abama apply Semeka say ya. Tabia Heba products, no, ye won no and nine. Ye wo Tabia Takuma man and memano a fat net to me, Abwama, oh, a duo also. Tibema be bemo, babe, your bano, banan, and a hoarding, so babeman, so yan a hoarding, said Bema. If you are grown up to me, I could see a dini a di, na ye de. At if for male and female vitality and vegano, patrol the Tabia Takum. Ye wo Tabia Heba mixture, malaria fever, when I'm a ya, would want to untimini di, where drunen no, and a Tabia Heba capsules, and also you feel. 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

0: Prophetess Mrs. Rosenketia from Poor Ministry in collaboration with our Glucose Ridge area. This is the second edition. Prophetess Mrs. Rosenketia from Poor. And I'm for Bear CB, Nicholas Omania Champon, and I was sorry, Dickon Sammy Bar, Minister Joshua, Hema Kate, Adumba for Steve, Minister Peter, and Basso 30th of May. At the Bosumi, any day to swear, dear sir, a war, a year, and prior so I him feel any more hopper. No me, you prepare pen, and I say, Jumedi, I say, a prophetess, Mrs. Rosenketia from Poor Ministry, one near a Glucose Ridge area, and a kaboom. Hi, baby, I will feel sorry. Jumedi, you will ma and conan sapine at the memem pound home. Ano pe o ye sen ka o microwave na wa peduani bi edi na nso so o ye o microwave no ase o check ye gas no nso ana ebi nim.
1: Come on.
0: Ope bi ato abra Franco because ho ye wo original ones no. But you say ye generator, blender, microwave, washing machines, chest freezers, refrigerators. But you say be a year air conditions in the crowd here branded that so a year Franco air conditions. There was smart TVs, so I know from 32 400 inches. CCTV cameras in your nano, gas, and electric stove. Obenya be a free a year Franco. There were Nokia phones or Samsung, ne iPhones.
1: Come on,
0: they bought it that form. Quality ones, you know, Franco, Hona, Obenya, no. Maybe I'm Bugulushi market. Sani Asiwa, but a sample for no Asiwa. Free was 0503708985. 0503708985. 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ye 60 mils for cocoa and a 17 mils for yeah, vegetables and maize at Uba Agrochemical Shop where I bet you chew moon. I'm woman here. So, products are what we're talking about free at Adama West Africa. The number is 0544 325030. And I'm 0544 348821. 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Huni ya wadensi huni ya manu wakadi ya nina yini juma mao. Prayer was 0571 348314 0599 724187 0599 724187. Shani Nsumami said winner beauty bliss Eba na wano Eba nkoko hano from the 1st to the 7th of July. patron from the 1st to the 7th of July. Hope say we will start a beauty business. Patron akwenya no aba. We will hope so nya sika free say adwuma mu. We know akwenya wenya. One ye nail technology, wig making, makeup artistry afi. So be ya obenya o customers no start your own business. A 100% practical training. And afi so ye ma awards. Ye ye business coaching. Na afi so itimi ma otu otu anaka kra. The bank call, but more than fair number in our register, she see ya 0557 424 822. Registration a coso. We Edwina Beauty Bless. Oh no, 7 days. Patrol air from the 1st to the 7th of July. I do your big grano, I would decay with more Wojimun to Tibia Queen Yamau. So Besambe GBA Kaho to me, Ama Untaba Muatriak. Message on here 0544444945. Your message is to be what I make and count. See, okay. Yanko Puncha, Eric K. Fashions and Coco White House. I feel so we said, good afternoon, okay. We near your worship competition. No, I woke on Yanko Puncha on your cassier. I saw Chia Yau crying. I woke on Seku School. We are Fico Kumpi. Okay, my yen ne radi assay send a day in Suwadom yen enqua. Ya Ufuri, sent your uncle Emma Linda, ya Ufuriwa on any message in here. Raima, I send a great back as a video to the Ajijayu. But your bomb, my in a Bismarck, Kadu Fusu, or your capital city, Accra. Good afternoon, okay, Yankopun Shaw. Then I make a show, no good idea, Yankopun. Because I said, Dania, you ain't got it in between the Leticia or Becky's Fashions in Cocoa Crown. The Assemblies of God, and then they didn't hear any more. Channel, Madam, Madam Rebecca, and then I young Kufunina Leticia. But if you Becky's Fashions in Cocoa Crown, only Assemblies of God, they didn't hear any more.

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1: 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Drums on your foreign local drums. I feel so drums and the parts are hoodwin and no binya. Sending some mammy say, or drums are no problem. Buy a bare repair amount. A banner drums repairs, yeah. 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Say a live band, and I say, be a brass band. 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If you are not problems about what they buy, a very repair, mama. Drums they repair at Amfest Musical Center. I feel so a band of musical instruments are hood one in you just name them. 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We define music. Your number here 0244-504-204. 0244-504-204. And I'm 0209-358929. 0209-358929. Any Vodafone office, they didn't hear any more.

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0: Isa.
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1: A boar no de, where ye so crack. Ain't ye ni nyan fi. Ninchen Coco, ABC, Nessus Cottes, and Wildlife FM, Chen Hona, a hop, and a new era.
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1: 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E won koko ABC Nessus Cottes, and Wildlife FM, Chen Hona.
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3: 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And then Kwabo will nip a drum in the yard. Nanny sent you. What are the Arasu Kunimua? 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
4: 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Manumbi. 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
3: 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A broom again, and a mentias. And my Dominion Herbal Powder. And Pawu de Biarada.
5: 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Dominion Herbal Powder. And runs one year with Sushi. 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Well, we Angels Dominion Herbal Center, one cocoa and a diaba, a painful, a barton more monofu, and in Quadawin, if you do me a little one come home. 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

0: Achima Renati. Here we go. It's Don Simon's Special Kebab in collaboration with Jedia One Event Center. 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Date 7th June 2026. Time 10 a.m. till next morning. Venue Jedia One Event Center. Achima Renati. Rating here cool. 50 Ghana cities advance. 70 Ghana cities at the gate. Uvramwa. Nuaju Free Bell Eyes. It's the annual Kebab Pool Party. YAA 3.0. Chaniso. 7th June. Ebesia Kwasi Daye. NTA Party Time. Achima Renati. And in Kweka Weshe Nina. Let's come in our numbers to party hard. With DJs. DJ Sonati. Master Eyes. DJ Alvaro. DJ Spunky. DJ Medical. DJ Asendria. Hype Man. MC Father Weiser. MC Prince. OKE. Mami Bajago. Advisor. And MC Gagai. As for the side attraction there. Winim Dada. Swimming. Jama Session. Kebab. Barbecue. 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Free Bell Eyes. Snooker. Shisha. Float. And many more. Eventway. It's sponsored by Bell Beverages. Thirsty Sip. Yes, Umami Special Canteen. Food Promax. 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And you know, media partners. 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It's powered by Don Simon Special Kebab. Upe Ticket. 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
6: 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Massa, my swatcher, the Huma dance ye, and to me, my one crack catching up about it, so when you're painting, you like Agombia Capsules, young conquan. Praying, I was 0244-946525 and a 0277-454-288. Agombia, what my feeling?
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3: Hello.
0: That's your one when it does so.
3: Okay.
0: On your case, don't forget any case.
3: But if any gifty, that's my make of our family.
0: But you tell about gifty.
3: Papa, I never preach the army and Casa. Any man be there, Papa.
0: Mm.
3: Let me show the water.
0: Amen.
3: and Copon show my dead beer and a brown man of some quiet. I will foot to be there with my aim. Let me shut out.
0: Amen.
3: Then you may say, so I'm buying. I'm a Okaya Kumaya, the empty mean young pool. Hope on or share a day to me. One cost no one wire, sir.
0: Amen.
3: My son, I will be there home. There was thing, let me shut out.
0: Amen.
3: Amen.
0: Amen.
2: 0544445. 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Sahana Saudi who told Yankupon so. Now we find him before Frobia can one. No one knew any that's why. Ed Dayara or Bayamo.
0: I said that way, Raddy. When he does so, Modem Brazubia 0544445. Hello.
4: Hello.
0: But you want when he does so?
4: Raddy, I will follow many that's so.
0: When you can say, we don't feel better, can say.
4: Ah, okay, you near Pansolo or Francisco.
0: You too, pa.
4: And your mission, Papa, for finance, if you told your day, your week. I said, no, can be a bit more than I say, and I say, I say, Papa, now can say, I didn't go on shelf, be no, you can see it. No, me, what do you want? No, Monsica, let your help be a Radina Mow, you should be with it. Amen.
0: Amen. Mammy Lizzie.
5: Major.
0: Major, why do we need a zoo?
5: It's a poor Raddy. Your boss, Ronnie Assassin. On Uncle Tony, we need a zoo.
0: On your case, Emina.
5: On your own, so can see a pa. If you may then, I may ask it. When Uncle Pony is just a pan and a bamboo strong coat. Our dear bomb name of Lucia. A great you might fall, a great year fall. The castle in William Shay, and call us a poor Raddy. And no, my boy, my friend, I'm in the room.
0: No,
5: that's why I say, if you're meeting, I may ask you, okay, now so I said, now come. If you crowd to me, pay, okay. But see, my madame for be a Hannah, madame for near as you to cry. Now, open my number.
0: Okay.
5: Madame for so many a book was your taffy power on the taco, madame for no hockey be a man. I don't feel beside and say, oh, my number, I'm far man, no person, or name a cassa and say, well, too quiet. I don't venture and say, there, do name a number. Oh, whom me and I will sit there, do whom me, and so make us an opana, whom me and Sana. Oko,
0: you.
5: Now, Madame Fonis, or you show me a mere cassam and Sana were free, Ghana, Haku, okay.
0: You.
5: And so, I didn't, I may, I want for me number, no man, so Madame Fonocoyen, or she say, me number, free me. A friend me, and I'm saying I'm attending Kachi. I'm saying I'm coupon dear, and in Yamia, she said, no bonnet phone to me, Senator.
0: No cray.
5: It's because one is swinging. I mean, this is 7 hours, what the banner.
0: Unim,
5: be a friend, what can be beatrice?
0: I mean, child, what dear be? Yankupon, Unimini, or you? Send Coja, number if free, sir, or young queen, who are. And Cabribi or you show Bianco, best in the Swanson, to send Pubibino, they bring one can't run any bed, won't come. It's a yes, I would have a free coin. Now, on whether no one or Kai, no can, I come on more her energy will number New Yanni Biano. Impulse any more free or best answer her what Jay.
5: Medassi. Now, who is so pony for a dumuka do?
0: Amen.
5: Near go to my phone now, Mamma Ba.
0: Jago. The party people will have a bit to me see who are sitting on him. Dear, you are town for free. Hello, Zame.
6: Hello.
0: About when we need a zoo.
6: I said, for that, any money does. What
0: do you know? Say,
6: but there's an insurer, Papa, a partner again, so you can't share some more. Question me, you show more dear, a year, and you come here, teacher said. The Lumian can't know dinner hunt or repasso. That's a Fabadia and I need that so. If you're bomb person, I didn't say, Oman is that way, so now, Oman, you decide being emblem. Yeah, come on, so I didn't emblem, I shake it again in yam. They said, yeah, dear hunter, I rather so dear. Fabadia said, I didn't have a dear boy in a year pay. Young fair hunt or repasso. Your bomb person, I didn't say, I'm young. Only your mind, not to me.
0: Amen.

0: Jojo. 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
1: okay,
0: sir? But I don't forbid it, sir.
1: No, okay, and then the Missy, I made the chance to find out about my frat programming.
0: Oh,
1: Radio Show.
0: Amen. Amen.
1: Oh, I'm going to say, yes, yeah, yeah, yeah.

0: prostate enlargement. 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

0: right, so yes, I am OBBA, Abio Mawakwaba. Every answer say, D, Yapomodin Ho, and Como. And to me, celebrate, send it down and then you know, I wouldn't even know me corner, be your free Mamma Wakwaba. Na fee, I shall say, Din Como, E will fee her. Oh, much effort being so befriend, banana, a cherry wadrine, and say, Miss Sabino, or the Abama, ye, you are no, E will fee her, and son, a Jumadino, I call Navy a crack crack. And tea, media, me, ma, quaba, I shall say, Obapa, quaba.
1: Yeah, me near
0: Bibi Aboko.
1: Yeah, me out more, Bibi Aboko.
0: You be bold, you know, I'm your new free bar.
1: Pacho, me didn't, Barbara, I do. Make us a free eye clinic, Holy Family Hospital. I friend a room, I.
0: Okay.
1: And then you ain't any one.
0: All right. You had a sin and a year cataract, a te, I am a bedda, a mouthful, and you so cataract, and any name say a year eternal. A dim patcho. 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
0: 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I'm going to be mate. But then you know what? They might take ban naturally. Nanga sanga sadi. And one is a yin yino. 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
1: Okay. 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And also can we be to me ama etaba na niso.
0: Oh eteno. I am say the mekano enu na aye kano. A steroid, normal type no, prednisolone.
1: Okay.
0: Prednisolone. The man is the brain any drug store for endomunim. 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But as soon as you answer no, when no much a friend who prolong use, and the man and the tenier than ever.
1: Okay. All right. And so yeah, Shay. And Emma Ben Sabi Nayana Emma Yehuno and I say bed daddy cram you send ye kakui de tea.
0: Oh. And no memory and wound, dear. While crowing, I'm while when you know. Obenson, I said, a boy, a sea. O boy, I'll be sending any sabia. I didn't know who knew ye. Obep was over sending any stone, I say, a boy, sea. And I think so, and I drew boy driving on who cry. To boy, and I drew driving on to me. And I think so, so I say, rainbow colors. Oh, shy, dear. And I say, rainbow. After tramways, I'm kind young contong. Nice idea, walk. When you answer so crana, umu kala be a redder. When so nice, I always say blue kakra, and then so count. And so nice idea. In sua toa, dear channel. When so near you, my say a boy, a sinister kusuno, and then so nice.
1: Okay. Do you who near me at Tessan, one ever say who say a te, and I ever went in a sooner. Me patro and quada in your beau hunty, ranging from age base and I tie who are done in weddy.
0: Ranging from the age of 40 years, 40 years. No, wow, na naturally na, what do you know? Echo form.
1: Okay.
0: Meno so wow. Tia no mobile recommended glasses. Emma om.
1: Okay. So much. So then, yeah, echo one the any treatment. No, eba se tebo when you saw. Echo one ben so na ya odefa.
0: Oh, yeah. Well, mature cataract, immature cataract. It's immature na make us say 40 years echo no. Enyi. Then once see ebe ma eye drop. 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Te no de ma eye drop na eno na dwo. Ni ya ma o spectacle sankasankasankasa. Na washe. Ne de enyi ni na ye operation. Se de ye eba be ye operation wo ye hoyi. Ya me adom a first of June. Eba be ye mask cataract surgery. Ano so bia betimi aba be screening. 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Ano so kita on national health insurance. 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
1: Okay. 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
1: Okay, a free insurance.
0: But why? No, so kita on national insurance. And we yom.
1: Okay. All right. So, Sabri, you'll be bitten me about na ya screening near the trend. That one.
0: But why? But why?
1: Right. Who wants to be Zebi Afre? 0544444945. Now, you know, by you, one sana. You know, didn't cry. 0544444945. Fibia, now, I see me up, so be sana me, Missaya. But why? What doubt my baby sana, mame. 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
0: glasses see if I trust you glasses nibia yeah they boy home by patrol yeah pa say oh oba ye do papa. So Rema, I do best machine my bema yehu when you know prescription a yamau.
1: You so mummy. Asana. So mummy. Hello.
2: Hello, Alaji.
1: Alaji Patriot you.
2: Umpacho, sir, ubi insurance in a ukitagana card is over to me aba.
1: Patro say sir ukitagana card no insurance will be to me aba na.
0: Be to me aba. Because me we you know insurance ni free.
1: Okay.
0: So baby or man.
1: You Alaji that says so. A teacher said, "Only insurance now by Yama free. My Hona Ghana card and a bra. Na yeah, show. 0544444945. Now, Chesil by do chef idiom.
0: But why?
1: Young to us.
0: Timpacho, Rema, ya do be chef idiom. 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E mea no be ready. There will power now when in the betting me asheno. Aha, and see, I know about what near a trattle. 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
3: Pato fa me jo ko se free ta fu
1: you are jai too. Ah, okay. Just say after so much show, say Spencer, who be so be to scan na.
3: Aha.
1: Okay, Martin, me da se pa. Udi baby, how can free?
4: Okay. Open it, coffee, Mensa Bram.
1: You go for it, you.
4: Say Udi, let me. But that don't mean I say ko na say or heavy acquire. What's an appayana busu no air sana a bono? or shall we dream shit after we are so trained on to me and shit and present with us and other managers are so bonny Biana.
1: All right, okay. At the 70 Biana, madam.
0: Pacho, the editor, and the panic I say operation, a boy, yeah, a son ten and why, every son ten and why. Minim operation cranny panny, yeah, and a minim. Bibia or ye no ana minim de doctor no so chere no omo operation wie because omo ye wie na bibi wo ho omo ka chere even screening na ye wo ho kra ye screening ye de dogu we nechi ni ehwe na nsanso gbo ye ka chere wo e ma hu
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5: hello good afternoon
1: afternoon patrick to you
5: patrick because if you have some place abu masara ko pato me we ni problem ni na bibi omo ye screening na me chere omo ya omo jiska na so omo ya ni free
1: bracho e free
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0: 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banner. Then any dear old bar, one can be to ya. No, my dumb space and I didn't.
1: Teacher, sir, operation, why ye bear no money screening, I ate in our dear age
0: and
1: day
0: free.
1: Then we may be our being here, say a special space, dear, special dear,
0: Oberto. Oberto.
1: Okay, but I suppose it is a Obia and Yamaya, and I just say, ye be see where now on some Kaibi chatwa and afi yeko.
0: Me pacho the mechanic say omombra na afibia omoyama e the whole Ghana
1: okay
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1: okay
0: to omombra no
1: ye man empire ho you so for the world as me say be ye hwe
6: okay
1: papa
6: da ma se nemu program yi niamam de maso ani e de okay da bia me ka se de pese me bo mani ho ban pa nso ye ni pe yi wo ye den ase ne wo kan wiya ne ho anwan enu ye wiya so adwuma pa o nti breben eno mo se sa di media na se na mi hu se me nso mati akọ cheke media
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6: e ya no pa na se
1: abri bia be bia be hwe o
6: I will
1: Roman
6: Hospital.
1: Roman Hospital, Bachelor.
6: That's
1: it. Yes, yeah, that's it. It's your papa. Your friend will be see her.
0: Actually,
1: every papa, me ever sign your ding come with you. Hey, say, you know, I'm over by next month.
0: First to 4 June.
1: It is just the first week of a year next June, month. No, not just here, but
0: yet.
1: Brass Abri, you are in your screen, and you know how. I do how much man I am, Ramay.
0: I am Ramay.
1: Yeah, that's it.

was a fish and I would eat good one pair blocks and go so I could do and I say you. Ice block factory, your blocks so hard, then they would you took a free hack on off, Obeku Drune Nane. Obeku Unam so be a whole day, and now they will go drink so for a whole day. 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Joya Shada Cram Fidia by the trap blocks, no. 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Drinks are hold when you are near hold on your here ice blocks, dear Gusso Ice Block Factory for any trim and quit here. Prayer was 0242-647-761. Becky's fashion, so chia Papa Farina, Finn Apprentice, Nina. Osa go FM Ejwa F4, Chairman Chichu ni Pataku. We ye Madam Becky on the message ni Afi. We say good afternoon, okay, ye ne eye me baba na woda. 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
2: 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Compound Power Pharmacy, was he no? And a quibuku, any agbuku, a winging them. Now you remember the Gumba, I won't call Arena Day. And after 0242 046 783, who betims were 0242 712 113.
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5: 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Oh Lord of Mercy. 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
5: Hey, what's up, challenge? 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Oh Lord of Mercy. You're listening to my man Culture B. Let's go. 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Oh Lord of Mercy. 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
10: And I'm coming in Padunia. You're to four in it. Massam, they say, as soon as I go in the Snakoko. So we'll but a guy here radio FM 96.9. Shannon Coco.

Right, check your time in Onomi and Samba Payon Sima and Son, 7 minutes after 3. And then 14th May 2026. And then Thursday, throwback. Abusiana out is in. Yajidiye pass and yeme kuyi. Yeah, they'll train and put Yanko pass the same or didn't so I change. Yeah, damn, we're gonna have a pass and mutier and so. The brain has to say, dear Quabba Drive, Jimmy, dear Bremo. Nimmy said, now Koya will day. Now your bomb of the air, Koyachi, your bomb of the air, Koyachi, throwback, reversion. Nadia UT, Bia Ching, Nania, Dinina, Ba. Yeah, the new panic has a den and Namakwaba Drive, the finest, and any deba, the ultimate. If he's Abre, Echo Pimmy say, no number my pime. For Modiani, Tia Jumadi, and Frank Quadri. Now you link it to who radio so. We hire EIB Network, I go FM. Yeah, we are PM and Temu Hain, Kokona, be who you are. And now we are Sumia, Andy, Kofi, and Pedisumua. And I fed DJ Kobi QT. Shamu Bonsen, Diamo Pena, Babe. Yeah, can say up a cell to Kana Demo be a 0544-444-945. 0544-444-945. Nomi and Saba Pahun Simang Ochi, Yamamu Akwabao.

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4: Can it be? And then the actual so at the ice block. Say, dear, if we are seeing a corner name, and it is Abran a chum, Yakon a baffle, and until I shut that Abbotin team ice block factories from our Kwamamu. Jumadia be a woody, now be here ice block, at the Adjumano. One day ice block factory, and in our swap, do a beer a whoopay, Yabaya at the amount. A son, sir, a young machine, and the ADNT, or the block on the tour, a chair and son, and a name, and to Jumabia woody, say, yeah. 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

0: 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Afe banku and a tilapia. Assorted fried rice, any jollof rice, shawarma dead dough, pizza peche, say ya beef pizza, chicken pizza, and a pizza biao pebia. Maya mo and in the coke, 1 liter, and one enjoyment, no. Yeah, ni can say, yeah, delivery, and a 2 bet me a place who order, and now say one kasa, one new dofubi, and now one new paddy be, open some bedidi, bra, the environment near conducive, and the people there, customer service, top notch, them go greet you with smile, serve you with love, and leave you with satisfaction. After a program, yeah, we have. 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
3: 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Uvramwa, Nwaju Free Bell Eyes. 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YAF 3.0 Chaniso 7th June Ebesia Kwasi Daye NTA Party Time Achima Renari and Incredible Wishin Nina. Let's come in our numbers to party hard with DJs DJ Sonati, Master Ice, DJ Alvaro, DJ Spunky, DJ Medical, DJ Asendria, Hype Man, MC Father Whiter, MC Prince, OKE, Mami Bajago, Advisor, and MC Gagai. 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
0: Okay, me da se pa. 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
3: I thought.
0: Hmm.

Yeah, once a mammy, you know, do my book. The annual kebab pool party in the air with DJ Sonati. We at Don Simon Special Kebab in collaboration with the Duawan Hotel Event Center. Jumedi Ebay Day, we at third edition. And Sunday, 7 June 2026. We are Kwasidai Nijay. The G and Nisa, I want the Duawan. The patrol, yeah, J, 50 Ghana cities advance, nafe. Oba gate, I do 70 cities. Send a DBA, I don't know. And anti Bomodi and Kai. Na a cordial ticket to the Goldies Pub, a year, and you know. Larry, mommy, a year, trendsetters closet, and you know. Dead your one hotel. An event center. Achima Renade. Where the annual kebab pool party with DJ Sonati. Be an we anchor will be a phrase 0548-993410. And a 0544-437-308. Yakai Herbal Center. And Cocoa and Quadro, Upe, a year. I be drawn doing in Abbey, I want to be a no Dominion Herbal Powder and any ointment. 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And into Yaka and Echo Yaka Herbal Center. 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
0: 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Nasemi pe TV games. Anyone accessories papa pa. 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Xbox One, 360. Eko banisa fe na upe se ubiye game center. Then we hear televisions. 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
2: Yadam was say, Green Life Hebri, I did be bini, so ma plus Abano. And one yabe you. So also, two also say, Bibini, Toma plus any debay. A month for the one dance here. Intimate in chair when I say, Walker Hospital will be see a similar peptic ulcer, yes, more gastric ulcer, yes, more duodenal ulcer. Midnight your stomach ulcer, Yamukro, and no, a Bibini Toma plus now venom. All say, Drew, Papa, pa. And Drew a gun have a beer, herbal shops over the counter, pharmacy shops, Ubeny be at all. Bibini, Soma Plus, or Enono, Fetu, all Sassy, Nemo Honto, Shannon so say, and your monk, when you finish your dubino, and your map him for, and your mawania, one monk, quadado for, and send on quail from Udia, Ubia etimino, Udian is obedient heavily. Oats, rice water, and a heat and a pan wahoo, and you are not for be any beady, and you run so, no pet and weddy, na bo pa. Frey was 0541-337-816, 0256-431-200. Bibini Toma Plus. All said, Ru. Pa pa pa.
3: Okay, I'll see you soon. Why, baby? Hey, my ye. Me say enra me boyfriend akusi obo star 959 hash. E woni phone so. Na we ni.
4: Ah, Anita, I don't want doggy park.
3: Oh, won so a. Akusi asan so aba number 1. Yeah, my dream na ho. Eh, na dey was so ye me show papa bi. Na me dey toss am short sexy dress no. Aha, na me say samiti. Na me ye me nails no so come on.
4: Oh, no.
3: Me fa uba. Make I do some small 1-2-1-2 rounds be answer me dream ho. No, we tria. Hey, Nana, so he for order. So, Chinese. Any wine, Papa B. And I didn't mean this, I check, no.
4: Hey, Anita.
3: Nasani, meow, when you hear TV, Bino. I also was a sound. No top prepaid. No, meet me chilly, Esimo. I don't go if you sweat like that. See, fine girl.
5: Hey, Anita.
3: Jesus.
5: Baby, I will do not know. Mr. Remember, dial star 959 hash. Our iPhone up, Paco Toma. No one can say, no, Sikaswati.
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8: Sa?
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1: Tabia Heba, a new papa fee, and on war. Na the Tabia Zeneca, a drew away a woman, Quabana, who are then a co editor, yad would be a air crank or any pedianimu. We will be our home at a keka war, and then we yadwa a how I drain, and so on, so is what he fee honum, and then we yadwa a how I drain, and now we knew we are here. A drab a boa pano, a Tabia Zeneca Heba mixture. Tabia Heba capsules, a boy, a fee, and if you nipped Jenny Emum, I feel malaria fever, typhoid fever, when I'm here, ya unto me, and the copper Tabia Heba Miss Anum, now a pump them some any year, and for Emma, Tabia Tacum, Vim and Vico, what would you pass on yet? Anne, would you in fear, giddy, I said, ye did two air tower, no, no, it's me, Piana, sir. But you may ye, no, Banama, more Pia, ye do my ye, Nabamanason Nawasi, Ni Nabe, ya, Tabia Tacum. And I woke to be herbal pharmacist chemical show, baby, be a tabia and repay. Obenye be a horn with you form for 0243 686 861 and now 0245 749 206. Tabia herbal was a wound soon numbi. Pano and Abrodo dear, a bacope. Mama's bread, a free air Adoma Bakes and Brew Limited, I will know what in Coco has seen. And I hope a pano I am moto, twin time. I would just say yes, pan papa, and I would dear. Now, a mama's bread. Son of papa, when you tea be, when you cocoa be Tom Brown, and now, so when you oat, ye ke upe saw ye sandwich kakra, na the quadrumum, and now, say, Bushafo, befia baba, ye, I frog, be now, perso ye breakfast, come at the mom, dear. 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Now, mama's bread, ye, you are the butter bread. You want the wheat, you want the chocolate, and you want the milk. 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Mama Diako will be a ton pound, will be a quite bisa. Mama's bread, Toby, na into me a more warm. Also, bet me to do doa, no aquaco, don't do what the aquaco do, you may dear dear. Flying, I was 0242 788 881, and now 0500 7639. Mama's bread, and I say Adoma Bakes and Brew Limited, and Quaco at Redry Square, 1 Junction, a quano sope. And I'll be nyaying. Mama's bread. And now say taste with a yet love. Amen Scientific Keba and Orthopedic Medical Hospital. Why y'all sabia? Dr. Sheikh Amin Bonsu. And a dano. Now the doctor Eke Hinan says stroke. Yadia eh how? Diabetes, asthma, ulcer, hypertension, typhoid. And I say hepatitis B. Yaka say ebi and prostate. And then we yadia a wahun ayedin edia ma wo. 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Fred 0204-564949. 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
2: Hey, sir.
3: Now, Sena, me call in my life natural health clinic. 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
8: 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Uvramwa, Nwaju Free Bell Ice. 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YAF 3.0 Chaniso 7th June Ebesia Kwasi Daye NTA Party Time Achima Renati and Incredible Wishin Nina. 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
7: Chairman, sometimes you just the feel for good food, eh? Something will go make you smile after the first bite. 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Oh yes, uni miya dada. Yeye ani di kenke Promax, and ne ye pedi amu ayane top notch. 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Say ye local dishes, anase continental dishes. 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Sise octopus. And uni a friend full option. Afe banku ene tilapia. Assorted fried rice, any jollof rice, shawarma de del, pizza peche, say a beef pizza, chicken pizza, and a pizza biao pebia. My mo and in the coke, 1 liter, and one enjoyment. No, yeah, ni can say, yeah, delivery, and to bet me a place who order, and now say one casa, one new dofubi, and now one new paddy be, open some bedidi, bra, the environment near conducive, and the people there, ah, customer service, top notch, them go greet you with smile, serve you with love, and leave you with satisfaction. After program, yeah. For order number dying, you bet to a name. She the food Promax at Jacquin, Ewan Coco, Abrodium, Equano Ope, Sofri Crum Neba, One Sabin Comso, Opa, Orize, Cabrosano, Cacrabia, Ofri Hotel Junction, so Eco Croma, O Sunny Biponia, One Sunny Faso, Food Promax, Signboard Cacra, SEO Fred 0543 506594. The Food Promax, Loca, Continental, Street Vibes, all in one place. Wouldn't you, Madiana Dada? Yeah, yeah, Promax. It's a full option.
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0: 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And I don't know, would you tell me, Kaka, baby, I have to a giant fear, near the giant fear from near Fan Son and Soso, near 12 from Akoyama, the sun said, we are mamma. 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I have waff, Tamil, what be Tao, then we're
3: 96.9 no sia ba pawn sima adu nu ensia ana ya wada I was set me no din komo pa sa se ehu hia pa pa pa pa pa pa pa pa pa pa ade bia da ade e sombo na ehu hia nko ana me pese matiefo e benya so emfa 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the need and chia I didn't who see can you not yeah hey and so she are used that's all by any me catch yourself nobody didn't come off from the answer and come on back on the way you know when you need a so how do you call one man I mean I'm on so bad you answer don't want anything more dance here in my life natural health clinic and that many movie didn't come on sample pursuit see uncle not my doctor kwaba nene you probably was one would you more what do you do, Mika? Dog,
4: yeah.
3: I pumped to say.
4: Uncle Father Roma, what do you do?
3: And you cast more doctor for you. Yes, I'll be some more pumped to say. And I say, now, so be kind of my queen nipper.
4: Sanity. Sanity.
3: I'm queen nipper. The mum said, I'm sure we nipper do you and him to me, sir. No credit upon me, you ho. And say, I didn't know one, I'm here.
4: Sanity
3: at the Angotaba. I'm Mr. Papa. You. And you may have any tea for she, a day, and a woman in what tea for.
4: Let us see. Nah, you chair your tea for Nelly and Copas. I mean, if it's our trace, it will be intimidated to be as I see so, and this is what the first row at the Adonans.
3: Of course,
4: I'm saying, Uncle Ponam, in my life, natural hair clinic. I won't call new lolly station, so. A day, he does some fun, your mahu do a day, a dear, a bread, a debia, a dear Drew, a Danny, a piano. If you saw a bomb who they will say the bayer, a dipa, a binahome, a dear man a cra. Na ishimua a year a doctor for a year ni shimua e koso echese. 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And now, a year in runic traces, no. A bebobo and one, when you bounce, so now you're dear, when you're now a bed down, so because any cabbage at the hoi to say football, carrot at the hoi to say being king, and sebi still, why, yeah, yeah, dear bedroom, so color hot war, sebi, yeah, yeah, a day, a friend, and now, yeah, to go in the pedium, and poor boy, you cry, I want a panier,
3: I say,
4: I mean, you're chemicals, you call in the pedium, we are sure, say, in fiat to fall in ya, and ye be nebbiana, in TNS, all trans now calculated the rate. Stroke, a command, mema, a goof for moi, a broad drainant, I said so. A word, numero to make June suburb of and Sana and Sana, the arch. 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I said, Miss Anna said, Yakofer Hinfa. Now the Yakma, a summon, a who cry and say, would share your queer for now, Eba, a yard Sabiana. 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
4: 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no ye adwuma wo do say mia wo ho a I was saying, well, push it back. But what do you say? I remember now, then I day. Now, too. Why you have a castle by you for being a day? Hey, yo, some confounding in our chemicals. And I'm one young who see a world woman. Also, we see a containing chemicals best at 300.
2: What can we see a one and one when we are in?
4: So, your chop bar, so topano, so young, so your dino, and we see a poor containing chemicals. I would almost best at 300.
2: Watch a muntia mudiano.
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4: 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Said your machine your timidity tactic chemicals need toxicity content.
2: Number
4: your system number no 0549 05 23 9 7 0 5 4 9 0 5 2 3 9 7 You never be a sekoko news day because machine had it detects our toxicity content, no. 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
4: 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0542 3 97 0549 0
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I'm a patch over that. Father for court. And yes, I do know. And to rap a car event center, hot and that sneakers night, you know. And your pump up baby mouth of four. Sounds what you do, your mama, fa kona kona. So, said the Anna Mammy Hoop, and then you can eat iron. Who's Munya Vinaya Kono? A patch of opens who took tickets in the 10 Temoa, 80 Ghana cities. And you get to 100 near Joe, no room. Come on. I'm an MP, the Prince Kill 7 Bombard Nation Pattern. I say, DJs are hoodie, DJ Law, DJ Obofo, DJ Camilo, Omuninada, Baba Swassim, and Medina, Connor, FFF. 0240 926 842, 0241 697438. 4th July, Repaka Event Center, Nkoko New Road.

0: I feel like I'm going to do it. 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Nah, SM Naye.
1: Your boa.
0: I'm seeing that memo. I'm crying. SM Naye. San say, we are so no. I need Jenny Hornwa. The upper me for a walk or a miss winning. And the SM, the Mabona Basso, since if you want SM, no, and he and Yam Wanga, sir, Udiasa.
1: So
0: Yam Wanga, Yam Wanga.
1: Or do be anyone my same in my bed?
0: Yeah.
1: Or do the near SM, then?
0: Yeah. I am Mosemo, my warrior, Bonsam, the genetic, Mubua, Mobana, Ninny, Babemba, Ninny, Abu, Ira, who semi, yeah, in say, Sabi radio, so I, yeah, yeah, bay, a yana, a binum, say, be a, this year, the ampersand, because it be biaco, yesica, but how about quasi, see, I want to say, what does any be your wasa, see, subia, and SM, Mammy, can ransom, Mammy, can ransom, into you between your gun of winning, Mammy, can ransom, and yes, oh, Mr. Ayaka be my wife, and yes, I am, Ayaka be mammy. Mm, would there, this is here, no, SM, no, said, I be, or sinica, be, be, said, you drone, papa, yet, yen, said, you drone, boy, Juma, boy, gun, for, a, see, see, I, what, dear, ma, in, go, for, see, see, mu, yet, the, S, sank, or, for, yard, there, like, also, baby, crank, yet, yet, yet, yet, yet, yet, yet, yet, yet address this ground.
1: Who come mining communities near there now? A bit torn 115, 120 yeah. near there.
0: Yeah.
1: Just because of
0: someone see who you man. Oh, okay.
1: Very
0: okay.
1: good.
0: Okay. Okay.
1: Into a year 10 BR, no, I radio, sni TV, so I see a cassasse, Uncle Fordon, and soon torn a boarding. At least abro so 1870s and I say bia o mo di gu ka mu kwa e chire no bia o di abro so aye 80 no kra na yesan eye yi kakra se eye too much oh inti no ense SMB test mo so an ebo bebre inti obi an tobi at least we 210 cities a unya mi ensa ah ansa na chami eduro mi ensa be be safe wo dem no no wo hu say yes. And your master son, I will feel
0: horn. SM, dear, one and one come up for, and I debia me sumo me as of war. It's SM by how trouble ye.
1: Now, debia send me try and I can make us say, you can say, and you be a bar so I near the boom as of a cootie, John Fansan Coofies, it's as animal nature.
0: Yeah, SM by your movie.
1: Because Nick as I saw for the jam one day, edit the machine house. They see SM by ye, whoop a puppet so cry, see hornum. So even madam was off about here or was she had about can ask my mini asking me. Ube corner office and
0: all.
1: So penny we can SMC in the table. So we are professor.
0: Yeah.
1: You remember mom pie man of SMC. Oh Charlie SMD. SMD Nyamienum Ukraine.
0: Abwa pa sa a soft one soon a che.
1: Oh. 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
1: 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Send me with pressure into maybe a dog nami with pressure into the same may any day. Main country will say Jai will pressure a drone enum. Nemum, dear doctor, dear Mawono, won't know pressure drone we are. At a 10-15 minutes time, no, sanom SMB test, no, me kakshen ya midi yenim yam se ebedu stage be no, wankasa pressure drone won no mu biu, because SMB test, no, a koni pedienma ebie bie entininim, in a 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Why and this eh me see unum SMB test not a sebi we ye bear ma and men set alarm. NO2 for backup was an Ukraine walk camo. Yen set alarm. Because unum SMB test are one kasa ube freely say would done yam yan say I radi ned ye my ye bear ma. Because it been yana were 3 times. Bear man ni ji e wa bra boom e pa any bear man or dark na of sorry how much you say ah ni baby a day apija obi ti wono me de be 2 years ni me de me sorry how much kra me who say me bear man crap which me say what the sign now dia ko wo to be honest with you because say in tin mu enye adwuma mo gya na enye adwuma me say at the pressure bar the next year be bra a stroke at the stroke never bring the pediano, but at the moment I've been no numuna in tiny idea and best start to say

0: So, Sarah, I'm sir, call home and say that. Was it when he honey honey? Now say, you near by some palm parcel who says canona, I could be a noir. And Kaoma, Papa no cra time. Now on spready payment, you know. And Nampo, obey me, I can say, eh, beer. No barn could you loan, and not the bread. And he be a year two or barn. And he be only who any bread, beba abe take papa. But send me a yen, you abe my can yen or crepa. Yen can was a Michel, he be a TikTok. I mean, for me. Ah, judge, you know, a judge case, you know, mamma, no, papa, no, ma, ne yiriska. I know the IS sauce me and son. And now, I feel papa, no, watching. Obaneman is can be a soman. What can I summon the court courts? Obanqua at the court courts, so it is our end crowd. Judge, you know, a shah, seventy dean or say, Oman conquer investigation. Some pam passa papa in a discano ma or barna dia. Sikana a warrienum expense warrienum investment. A warrienum investment. No barna dia. What the man say, warrienum hobe tunnel. It is Obana Jin yen a say, Sasikano, a yen dia dia. A yen dia, a investment, a ya wadien, and no barna dia, and a beman dia. Some for 2 years, fine. They were judge case in Ebini. What book, Messia? And what they are here will be seen for. And I do breast as whatever, and one for my. So why now, but trepa, my bear mano. I'm for one for fun home. And ye, Saskaya. Now I yen as some as of for be kind or a cross it. First day, Oba, he chop money no Adriane, Emma Bemano. That day, and then Yakupo Pamo. That day, and then Yavi Pamo feed in trouble. It was it would know about her. Now, I have beside Oba be Miss San Jose. Me could not you must say, Bess Abosome, let me eat chop money. How will I? May then with you? Mais den ofie enti ye can say say ne ye can ye ma the benefit of the doubt san na tie dia ene ye nua ba no unya botre e ma be ma no papa no so ma onye ntum se sika no obefa oba ne ka se enye hwe fa ne no afa ne mo onen entrance no one spread the how a payment you know e be ko bank impu. Sign on bail, on by sign, I reschedule loan, Terrible Crab Bank and a sign, amount, soft loan, crown one Sunday, a service debt. It's a bank in Pubes idea, and a mini bar, and then a man briefing space cacra, na emwa.
1: You, Mishirano. 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
1: Oh, yeah,
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4: 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Ubia and a sunny and ediano, etty. Na, and coma ye di. Etty, sir, will be, sir, ubi. Ubi, sir, ma, a mamma bear me and sir. Sir, and so funny, yere, and then a mammy, a whina.
2: Obeyino.
4: Ubi, because of a fa, ne mammy. Ubi, so because of a funny, yere. Relationship, wa. A down on any mammy and tem. Any relationship like that on any year and term. It is a wholesale, said Joey Redier. And Pedro said, will be the end of fear ye,
2: no essay will be fee.
4: Mimi say, get me easy critibia a creatia. Da, it's a kind of me home. Na, you're not the anemia. Oh, Mitch, you want a media, I'm there. And to say, be a baby kit to every crumple, a ba. Na, mamma, no, a casa cosroca crabia. And yes, I net here by my GM, say, Sikana man in Tina. I saw. Oh, ya will mab you a while. Or economic power. Nikunu, only a kunu with ye. And a papa near ye. Now, quite just our bar way, Sika. Who say, ain't you know a relative? Ubuha, ne yere, send ye tea biano. Nancy, me tis up, mammy bia, na o chadio, jimpa. 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Who say, mammy, me tea be boon, papa? Also be or per se, at least a class. Oh, bear my way, damn it, they're quiet. When you're a class, and as I say, bro, for a boy, I'm spec. When you're a spec, it will be a spesa or call your boo sister. Be we do have no use, spes, or say, when I'm spec, it didn't make me spes. I don't know, a relative share relationship now, or no barn, a warner. 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Because ye bank loan. 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Say, and also, it's me, ma, if ye, mammy, no, ma, respect. And you know, oh, shall we hear it? Nah, on your more, I can't scow a jarry any beer. Which imagine the cigar. And no more can escape our bana.
2: Akataswa.
4: Cause our dear be brie. No. Ever two, scabber two, our dear. Scabber two or dono. But sicanti be braware a
2: good.
4: And Timmy Susu say, so be maybe tea, you know, or pursue to Sana Moya. On shenere, on winere. Samajiska ya, mekoswa hi kunu. 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Yeah, I said Ghana for my engine, yet I never
2: crack.
4: Papa no war. But it's not, I say, journalists for Becatcher said they get new cells. Yes, the Paca Cramaya, any news. And a Cramaca depend any news. But the Paca Cramaya, any news. What up, I anticipate so will be pretty powerful. And tiny news. Mama so for no quarter fee. A bay news all radio stations. Oh, papa and MP Bia all do the dear idea, but as the hook trick I cray yantia seven mumpo. Yantia seven mumpo, ye. But as a radio station, be I can. But dear Potina, yan yantimo. Auntie, Mama made a mechanic say. Our dear woman, we are bear man out called Jessica, and we're we're no. Because Bible say you are the head of the house. You see, and then 2 years can see a sense repair. Yare wo. Because, and nun chresse, sabi, unye Christoni. Because Bible say a name man in traho, nim dim. It do, and say unye nim dear, will be some more questions, kawe, because ya, dachi, man tuya. And I'm a ya, a kappa, dear beba. Ubuwa, who say a cob bank in po na BBC, or waiting in a bank as no, a cassa, a mantia, say a yejuma, a chance on any yere, a becassa mantia, say a yejumanti media, me di faka cranama catcher, beman say, fe obano and sana, obeji nisikanoa. Waji, but in kada normal circumstances, it must retire and say, can two work together on, except they agree? It is enka more agree ah, na enka ujia enyehi. But do one member do enti ama enegana merimani bi AI person mkuminya. Member bi timi kase meiru enyeska umuadiye.
2: Enti me mani yeye. Enti
4: ano person kan oban eye wrong. You're wrong, but it's a fact. It's a fact. But Bema, yes, you're wrong. Sika, dear. Sika, Emma, you will be kind of rough. What's my man will not be careful until he gets khaki and a white shirt. I will say, only people who are, yes, say, who person should be a home as well. I saw it all home, a home brassia, and I saw a home as well. February, when yes, car. Now when you see Kano, I'm sorry. Please. Okay, can't please now. If we could to call him no, they can't say please. But it will be the same papa. Ah, when you're the baby, Kofi Annan. Okay, yeah, Secretary General. But still he was soft. Oh. So or you let say the Kwajin Sika. Or you didn't say save marriage, you know, Kobank.
2: Okay.
4: Nah ran into me in Yanaho.
2: You, Reverend Yedasi Bibri. Oh, that was for me. ye bobo sia wo bank na ye jiska wo ye yere num ho wa ko banka ko jiska eh na wo protect Tricia sika ne seed money or de ye na adwuma I didn't see no call bank.
0: Me call bank.
2: So Tricia, oh. Ena because
1: eh. Oh what the ho? Na ed the here sika. No say me call bank. Tricia do be man.
2: On far man. Oh so call bank. No call feel pressure na e wo bank kakran. Into reason benti.
0: And I'm just a main call bank.
2: Call bank. Okay.
0: Yo, but that's it.
2: Yeah, because we really want sika no the affirm nature orji.
0: Yeah.
2: Na oko bank akoji bosia.
0: Okay.
2: The wahe na normally emema motai pepa.
0: Ayo, the wahe ni. Me personally die. Me prefer say beje me ready than say me call bank. They say one bank ya okwe scanner o kwajino interest kakra edaso. Oba ne de no so o de ma no e interest free. Ona bi o no so so no wetimi anya opepa say obema o say scanner so so chire odoa. Or one man, ne, in Cabo Moon, so so. Or more, edit our rear no emu. For all you may know, crano, or so a bessia, but it do tell my day by cross home, my name, and war. Ah, me jiddy, sir. One no, it do tell my orgy. Bank and it do see a jayaji. And ye and I see now, see, be a dabby. But we here no dear any dear, when your cassa papa be catcher now. What to us here? When you miss a mikununu. Me fame paddy, ain't you say nay? Well, come here, ma. By Trinity, I could say.
2: Now, papa, when you shall say, and I'm so name say, oh, yeah, we're the ones suffer fun of my obey you, my children, and normally in bear manina. Motai, a jay, mo yere no more.
0: Oh, no dear, say, of you, who's one year than one and
2: hey! No dear.